0: kind of music. And I'm a gents jam to this.
1: And I be yelling out, gang, gang. 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I be outside with my gang, gang.
0: So you can never win, right?
2: Right?
0: Wrong. And we can tell you why. This is the frequency that moves you.

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True party animals, it's looking like a zoo. Popped on who? I finished the Azul. She a party animal, I'm a party creature. 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
1: What is the new Wasabi Nation chant? Your leader is sitting here saying that every 5 months you guys change the chant. What is the new Wasabi Nation chant?
2: They know the song very well.
3: Hey, Uniya, ekuseni sivuka.
2: Yes.
3: Kodwa nankinga ke. Commander. Commander wena. Commander.
2: Of course.
3: Commander wena. Yebo Wasabi Nation. Wasabi Nation.
2: The song is 25 minutes. So, if the other wires will listen to them and you find that the song is different, no. The song goes up and down.
1: Let's hear another voice note.
2: Okay, that was one part, right? Listen to part 7.
4: Since we have many branches, this is our version of our branch name. Wasabi Nation forever. Wasabi is our leader. Over and out. Over and out.
1: There's no way.
2: Over and out.
1: That's part of it?
2: Yeah, it's part of it. He remembers it very well, actually. I'm very impressed.
0: 5 to 9 a.m. on Y. From Amapiano to Hip Hop.

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1: Yes, I could say, baby, yes, I could say. How many times they go tell you, baby?
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0: 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This is the gully of the bold, the loud, the use me as a button for legendary, the frequency of the future. You found us.
2: It's bad, guys. They found us.
0: You've taken
3: one small step for man, one giant leap for mankind.
0: And peep the motion, because this isn't just radio. This is what Aura on 50,000 sounds like. The RSA in your DNA, what AI can't replicate. This is the unstoppable era, meaning we won't stop playing hits, sharing your stories, and reflecting your vibes, because we are in service of the future. For the streets, by the streets.
4: You feel me?
0: It's why.

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No star listen, we are not going loco. And don't touch that dial. 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

0: gonna do?
1: I don't know. 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
0: Okay. I guess I'll see you when you get home.
2: This isn't that kind of app, but it is where
3: so
2: you get
3: you're
2: the
3: chill
2: most
3: dude who prefers this sound.
4: I am the king of the black. Louis bag, that's a lot. You tryna get what I got. You claiming it's real, but it's not.
2: But your girl, well, your girl prefers this kind of music. And I'm a gents jam to this. So you can never win, right?
5: Right?
2: Wrong. And we can tell you why. This is the frequency that moves you.

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And don't touch that dial. We're just getting started.

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2: Make some noise for Prince KB in the building.
3: Yeah.
2: Woo, woo, woo.
4: Speaking of breaking bones, bro, would you ever be in the mood of breaking someone's jaw, like maybe in boxing, you know?
5: Oh, tonight I like boxing.
4: You know, with that other guy.
3: Or maybe Casper. No, say his name. What's
4: Casper,
3: the problem?
4: With
3: Why can't you say his name?
4: With Casper. When is that ever going to happen?
3: I doubt that will ever happen. First of all, financially doesn't make sense for me. Mm-hmm. I saw the email from his team. They're offering like $500,000. Mm-hmm. I'm not going to train for $500,000.
4: Sure.
3: Yeah, they must give me like 3 maybe.
4: Okay.
3: Yeah.
4: Okay.
3: So, I mean, come on. I'm not trying to be arrogant or anything. It takes a lot to train.
4: It

0: 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That's some high level stuff.
1: Yeah, you have to transform your body from.
0: Yeah.
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0: This is the gully of the bold, the loud, the use me as a button for legendary, the frequency of the future. You found us.
1: It's bad, guys. They found us.
0: You've taken
2: one small step for man, one giant leap for mankind.
0: And peep the motion, because this isn't just radio. This is what Aura on 50,000 sounds like. The RSA in your DNA, what AI can't replicate. 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From Amapiano to hip-hop, Afrobeat to R&B, Y is where it all connects.

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0: 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Remember when you were in traffic and we played you this? Or when we played this? Making traffic a breeze and reminding you that this is the frequency that moves you. Why?

Uthi ngibatophe ide kancane.

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2: The person who sent this particular voice note is not all right. Muska Priest. Today, he sent it with 1, 2, 3, 4 exclamation marks. I've never seen that.
3: Four!
2: Did you please play exclamation mark, exclamation mark, exclamation mark. So, let

0: what he says.
1: Mina nje ngikhulumela umageba wami wavele ba wabona iqaba wabona umuntu nje enqondweni ongahlakaniphileyo.
2: You know, guys, I'll judge somebody of the accents. I feel like they're laying it on too thick. You know, there's those people that when in public, you know, the ladies, they like to, I'm like, hey.
3: Guys, accent guy too. Now we're talking about a shy accent, a proper, it's open, and nanny.
4: You can never judge someone's level of intelligence based on the accent that they carry, because usually that will shock you.
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6: 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Very bold, very timeless, very why.

0: This is the gully of the bold, the loud, the use me as a button for legendary, the frequency of the future. 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
1: It's bad, guys. They found us.
0: You've taken
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0: And peep the motion, because this isn't just radio. This is what Aura on 50,000 sounds like. The RSA in your DNA, what AI can't replicate. This is the unstoppable era, meaning we won't stop playing hits, sharing your stories, and reflecting your vibes, because we are in service of the future.
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1: What is the new Wasabi Nation chant? Your leader is sitting here saying that every 5 months you guys change the chant. What is the new Wasabi Nation chant?
2: They know the song very well.
3: Hey Uniya, ekseni sivuka, kodwa kunankinga ke. Commander, Commander wena. Commander.
2: Of course.
3: Commander wena. Hebo Wasabi Nation. Wasabi Nation.
2: The song is 25 minutes. So, if the other wires we listen to them and you find that the song is different, no. The song goes up and down.
1: Let's hear another voice note.
2: Okay, that was one part, right? Listen to part 7.
4: Since we have many branches, this is our version of our branch name. Wasabi Nation forever. Wasabi is a leader. Over and out. Over and out.
1: There's no way.
2: Over and out.
1: That's part of it?
2: Yeah, it's part of it. He remembers it very well, actually. I'm very impressed.
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0: 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You're in your car cruising. Then we play. Now you're vibing at a 10, but then the song ends. Then we play. Now we've got you jamming, but then we take you international.
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0: Reminding you that this is the frequency that moves you.

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3: My father told me Spanish, I'm sorry, Alemo. Kanka basari baka baisari do.
2: Take us back to the beginning. What was it like growing up in Lesotho, and what made you fall in love with music over horse riding?
4: Wow.
2: I never laugh at my own jokes, but that was
4: kind of
2: funny.
4: Yeah, that was. My dad used to own a place, the auditorium, you know, where artists would book and they the concert and the event. So my dad used to own that. So inele and outing where how many artists still who banale show mono would just go there because everyone at home and at least the service there. So my dad used to own that place. Money buy a thing, buy this big event. So I'll just watch them perform, and yeah, kina na kira tili music kuto hona ho. It was my favorite thing to do back at home.
2: Yeah,
4: yeah.
1: 12 to 3 p.m. For more on this conversation, check out the YFM app. Adding fuel to the Y, because the party doesn't stop on a Saturday.

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1: We grew up and we are told a lot of things. The most famous ones is that an apple a day keeps a doctor away. Okay. And to help us get into the crux of all of this, dietitian Mbali Mapoli. We see an apple at face value, but like there's more to it than what meets the eye.
2: Yeah.
1: So,
2: yeah, very super power. Yeah, apple. This is mine.
3: An apple is packed with obviously nutrients, packed with vitamins, packed with mineral.
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3: Fruit.
1: Okay.
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1: What's the big difference between a green apple and a red apple?
3: Oh no, there's no nutritional difference.
1: So when we speak about 100% juice, does it contain the same nutritional value? 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
3: Food fest, an apple fest before an apple juice.
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1: 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Upwexwise, Anzong recorder. 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
1: But the budget is saying. Relax, Wise got you with this. And this. And this. Reminding you that this is the frequency that moves you.

0: Moana, good music just for you and no one else, man. That's how we start the morning, man. Good sounds and good music as well, because we give you the cool vibes and easy music just for you and no one else at that. But Moana, you know what, man? Let me start off the show the right way. Good morning.
1: Buddy.
0: Definitely, that's how we do it, man. One thing I can definitely say to you is good morning, South Africa. Good morning, Africa and the rest of the world, man. The sun is slowly but surely getting up this morning. You know, a brand new day is here. And if you're on the road, man, getting ready for work or hitting the gym or just easing into your morning, we've got you covered. This is Awake and Shake right here on the Big Y. That frequency is 99.2, because this is the show that's here to wake you up the right way. Gonna shake off that sleep and get you moving from 6 all the way to 9 in the morning and throughout the day as well, because we're going to be giving you the biggest hits, man. Great conversations, great vibes, and of course, everything that you need to start your day on the right note, as a matter of fact. So my name is Cesar. I've got you all the way to 9 o'clock this morning, man. The next few hours are going to be absolutely amazing, and we're going to be making your morning a little bit lighter, a little bit brighter, and of course, a whole lot more fun. So turn it up and grab the first sip of coffee, and let's make today count. This is Wake and Shake, baby. Let's get the day started. Let's go.
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0: Chanel. It's music coming through this morning from the one and only Champagne Puffy, the one and only Drizzy Drake on this one. It's called Actor to Date, man. Some good music right here just for you and no one else at that. Mamel and Duana Wake and Shake is outside the building. We are out here right here at Motors of VW. And Duana, just giving you a flavor when it comes to your beautiful vehicles. But I'm going to be telling you a little more about that a little later throughout the show as well. So stay tuned right here on The Big Wire. But of course, at this time of the morning, we're going to be tapping into what we love and really and truly enjoy. It's all about the Wake and Shake Jam and the battle of two massive tracks that go head to head, but only one can walk away as your champion.
1: Who will be the winning artist? Who
2: will win? Undecided!
0: Stands, it is undecided, right? You get to sway the pendulum in the right direction. You have the power when it comes to the playlist this morning. So whether you're driving to work in a taxi, you know, on a school run, yes, on a school run at that, already at your desk pretending, right? Pretending to work. This is where you decide who gets the crown this morning, right? And I've got two heavyweights, and these are tracks that are fire tracks that are up against each other this morning. Now, I've got Osama by Zakes Bantwin and Kasango. Now, this anthem became one of the biggest Afro House records to come out of South Africa, dominating dance floors locally and internationally as well. Now, the song exploded across streaming platforms, DJ sets, and festivals, and TikToks, even helping introduce South Africa and South African Afro House to an even bigger global audience. Now, Mawaya, is this one your Wake and Shake Jam?

If you are loving this one, then vote for this track, right? Jump onto the socials and, of course, to send through your votes on the Y World app. It does not end there this morning, but your option two this morning coming through from the one and only Prince KB featuring Ndlovukazi, Subterman and Afro Brothers is called the Gugulethu, released in the year 2020. Now, this became one of South Africa's defining house hits, spending months on radio playlists and becoming a favorite at parties, you know, brides, weddings and clubs. It's catchy, right? Has an amazing catchy chorus at that, and also uplifting production helping make it one of Prince KB's signature songs as well. Is this one your Wake and Shake jam?

0: Now, Amaya, here's the big question. Are you backing the global Afro House phenomenon, Osama, or is it Gugulethu, still literally undefeated, as a matter of fact? You know, feel-good anthem that deserves today's title, right? Whichever you are feeling, whichever you are loving this morning, jump onto the socials, jump onto the Y app, send through your voice note. It counts as your vote, and my team is watching the votes closely as well. I guess Bono Guti at the top of the hour, who's going to be taking the top spot?
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2: Is this in for it? Pilem is toba, I say, Tisha Jali, if you man. Toza, papa, fast. Sibon, bizin. 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

0: It's music brought to you by Jazzworks. This one is called Vele Uye, and it's music that touches the heart, man, and takes you on that beautiful soundtrack journey when it comes to good music right here on The Big Y. Of course, this is Wake and Shake. My name is Cesar M, the best that you ever do it. The President, the General over the weekend. And you know when we come through with our State of the Weekend address. But of course, it's all about the Wake and Shake jam this morning. You let me know exactly which track you want to hear at the top of the morning. Are you feel me? Now, I've got two fire tracks that are up against each other. Now, this is a heavyweight clash. Osama by Zex Bantwini and Kasango. Let me give you a bit of a snippet if you just joined us. Ukuthi number lena izwakala kanjani. Now, this is an anthem that became one of the biggest Afro House records to come out of South Africa and dominating dance floors locally and internationally as well. But it does not end there. Option two this morning is music coming through from Prince KB featuring Govugazi and Sumter. This one is called Gugulet Mamelalan. Taking you back to the year 2020, man, this became one of South Africa's defining house hits and spending months on radio playlists and becoming a favorite at parties as well. Now, I know we've got a couple of voice notes that came through this morning, and you, my wife, placing your vote and your vote being counted. I guess, one and on a Prince, what's going on?
1: And the wires. So, very difficult one, eh? But I'm going to go with Zex Bantwini. Osama, thank you.
0: All right, I hear you, man. Saying Osama is the track that you want to hear and wake up to this morning, right? So Mawaya Prince has placed his vote. Jump on as well onto the Y World app, send through that voice note. I guess we're getting song, Ndwana. Let's see which track you want to hear this morning that will be waking you up, Ndwana, and defrosting your system and entering into the warmth of the day as well. So do ensure that you jump on, send through that vote, and we're going to be counting the votes. And so we move along throughout the show and tell us why your track deserves to win. Start now, send through those votes, and we'll catch you in a few.
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3: Major Steez. Why?
4: I'd like you to make some noise for the big head. Woo! Yes, sir. I also want to firstly congratulate you on a million streams on the album in 10 days only. That's crazy business. Let's fast track the story. You meet Kabza. Are you like to him? Let's get

0: the studio? How does it go?
1: Dude was like, yeah, nah, do your thing. I didn't really get to do my thing
0: in front
1: of him. Like, and then I was just left there with Sly.
0: Dude, how does that feel? And what was just you and Sly, now it's Gubs and it's Small on it.
1: I was a little tripped out because I left the studio and I thought that the song would probably just stay in there.
0: You're originally a hip-hop and R&B artist. How did you manage to stay true to, like, you?
1: Glory to God, but I'm only starting. Sly is already from hip-hop, so, like, he already, like, peeped the swag that I had going on.
2: Get ready to elevate your night. Yeah! This is On the Streets, where the culture lives. Adding fuel to the why, because the party doesn't stop on a Saturday.

Hey man, it's good music just for you and no one else at that. This is Wake and Shake right here on the Big Y. Saturday, every single Saturday, as a matter of fact, from 6 all the way to 9 in the morning. And best believe, I've got some exciting news that is coming out throughout the show as well. So do not go anywhere. Tell everybody to wake up this morning. Guess we're getting song and done a sense in there, right? But of course, it's all about two tracks that are up against each other this morning. And you get the power to sway the pendulum in the right direction. It is Gugulethu. Being, as a matter of fact, let me start off with Osama by Zex Bantwin and Kasango. It's called Osama, and done a beautiful track that has taken the world by storm. If you just joined us, here's a young snippet.

0: It's music from a Grammy Award winning artist, Manu Sixpandini. Does not end there, of course. Your option two this morning is Gugulethu by Prince KP, featuring Indlovukazi as well as a Sumter. This one, Na Intonyana Ntwana. Taking you back to the year 2020, man, this one became one of South Africa's biggest hits, man, when it comes to house hits at that. But of course, we've got a couple of voice notes that came through this morning, and we see you, Mawaya, placing your voice, or rather voters, as a matter of fact, this morning, coming through from Austin and Malakin. Fede Kambaganjan, Bafwich.
1: Ola, ola, Sizwe.
0: Excel, Apo.
1: I'm going with Google it.
0: Sure.
1: Oh, Sapta, hi.
0: Hey, man, a big shout out to you on that one, man. Really, truly appreciate you placing your vote to I. Don't know, Kukuletu, Fetu, Pese, Sambana, Leo. One from Malagan. What's going on? What's good?
2: Thank you, Baba. Sizwe, Emmy.
0: What's going on?
2: It's in Bafu.
0: Easy.
2: Sambane, Kukuletu.
3: Thank you.
0: Malagen, dona utai, angifuna ukuba ngumsindo namhlanje kuseni, ngifuna nje inamba yona kube yiyo mfana ebanga umsindo nje, just like that, my boy. But listen, man, a big shout out to you on that one, and send through your final votes as well. Ngoba after this, we're going to be revealing which track takes the top spot.
4: Wake and Shake with Sizwe M.

0: My man, Antona Sdlali, and assume you're the greatest man coming through with some fire music right here on your airwaves. We are, of course, the Republic of Ubumnandi. We are Umasipala Bomdansi, Antona, giving you that flavor. But, of course, it's two tracks that are up against each other, Antona. It is Osama and, of course, Gugulethu. But listen, you have to place your vote this morning. Got a voice note coming through from JT. What's going on? What's good?
1: Thank you, Bob.
0: Thank you, Bob.
1: Thank you, Bob. Thank you, Baba.
0: Issue.
1: I'll see the M. Jayan.
0: Wagi.
1: Sabano Kukule, too. Ow. Ow, Kukule. Ow, my daughter. Sakwas Jive.
0: Hey, Sakwas Jive against Agalin. I'm a dollar. Sakunanga yin. Well, listen, man, it's all good. And while your vote has been counted, my team has been watching the votes very, very closely. And you have spoken and you have swayed the pendulum in the right direction. And I always give you the power of the playlist very early on in the morning. So listen, man, let's give you that flavor and let's reveal which track has taken the top spot. And if you know, you know, when it comes to that intro, it is, of course, the one and only Gugulethu, and brought to you by the one and only Prince KB on this one. Asapta, Ndlovukazi, Ntwana, Mamela, Shiny Number, Maziwe.
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Break and Shake, only on Wine.

0: that's how we do it, man. Every single Saturday between the hours of 6 all the way to 7 in the morning. You have the power to sway the pendulum in the right direction when it comes to the playlist, right? I give it all to you because, Mamela, you are my co-host this morning. I could not do what I do without you. It's the Wake and Shake Jam this morning, and we do it every single Saturday. So do the right thing. If you missed out today and couldn't vote for your track that you wanted, we'll do it again next week. Two fire tracks that are up against each other, and you have to do the right thing. Be ready and set the mood for the rest of the day and the rest of the country as well. So keep it locked right here on the Big Y. Don't go anywhere. So much more is in store for you because we're all the way out in Midrand right here at Motus VW.
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1: Donna, you know, when it comes to Wake and Shake, man, every single Saturday we tap into what we love big time. It's all about the Travel O'Clock.
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12: What are some things you've lost in your couch?
13: Me, I'm on fire, man. Yeah.
12: I wouldn't say that you're on fire. I would say that
13: I'm ablaze. I'm on paraffin tire, fire, like, yo. Lava. No wonder they call me a lava boy. Nyashisa.
12: Who called you a lava boy?
13: Many people.
12: Like Bumang.
13: Benny. Tapelo. Mtapsing. Joyce. All these people.
12: Who are they?
13: It doesn't matter who they are. 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
12: Because I feel like I can't continue with the rest of my day unless I know who calls Wasabi lava boy.
13: Some people call me Commander.
12: Commander?
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14: Ay, mi ay. Musu kabazu lava boy.
13: Lovers, yes. Very common nickname, yeah.
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13: Guys,
12: I will give you 10 out of 10 for creativity.
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0: My man, that's good music right here on the Big Y. Stream us live at www.yfm.co.za. Anywhere in the country, anywhere in the world, because we are global just like that. We are Zukutintwana. This is the Republic of Bomnandi, Umaspala Ntwana Bomdanso. But of course, we're out here at Motis VW in Midrand. Come through and have tons and tons of fun with us. And best believe there are one day offers only. So use today to turn things around for you and your life and cruising on the roads there. So nicely, right? But think about the fact that, you know, to celebrate Volkswagen's 75th birthday, up to 75,000 rand off selected Golf GTI models. Amarok, we're looking at up to 150,000 rand off selected models. And Polo Vivo, come through because there's a Polo Vivo entry that you can join and potentially win as well when you come through and test drive. It's then a chance to win a 30,000 rand Apple voucher or holiday voucher as well. And at the same time as well, you know, there are over 600 used vehicles available across the Motors VW dealerships. And I want you to come through to trade in yours, right? Trade in your current vehicle and upgrade it to a new Volkswagen right now. I know that you want that new whip. I know that you want that new car, you know, just like me. I might just a swipe in here once and leave with 1 year, right? But of course, on Travel O'Clock today, it's all about a destination that you go into across South Africa, right? Why you should rather drive to your destination is a big conversation that we are having. Because think about, you know, I mean, yeah, you leave when you want. You know, there's no boarding gates, no waiting around. One thing I can tell you, right, a couple of years back, I went to Durban, yeah? And we had planned, which, you know what, man? Let's just rather fly. Now, this was the year after COVID, right? Because a lot of things were now starting to pick up and all those things. And we had forgotten, hey, man, Durban July in July is a thing. And when we looked at the ticket prices, it was wild and crazy, right? And then we decided to use a bus. And quite an interesting trip. I did not sleep from 10 in the evening all the way to 6 in the morning, from right here in Johannesburg all the way to Durban, because I was like, ain't no way I'm going to be sleeping in this bus. You know, if I had a Polo Vivo, hey, I would have been so nice, you know, back then as well, just traveling from one point to another as well. So that's one of the things that I would definitely say, Oguti, when you have your own vehicle that you can use, it becomes much easier. And also, every road trip has that one legendary playlist. You know, we have a dedicated driver, and then we have the playlist DJ who is in the passenger seat. Sometimes Ntwana Mpintshiakho, sometimes Usisiwakho, sometimes it's the passenger princess, you know, handling the playlist. And then, of course, in the back seat, imagine that Polo Vivo in the back seat, there is that one person, you know, who is dishing out those snacks, those coffees, those cool drinks, those energy drinks as well, just getting you going to your destination as well. So keep along, right here on the Big Y. Don't go anywhere. It's all about why you should rather drive to your destination. But of course, we are live out here at Motis VW in Midrand. Come through, have fun with us, and best believe, man, there's so many prizes that are up for grabs, and there's so many offerings that are here just for you today only. So capitalize on this day, because there's so many offers that are here for you. Imagine you come through, you test drive a Polo Vivo, and you stand a chance to win 30,000 rand Apple vouchers, as well as, you know, a holiday voucher as well. Why not? Come through. Have fun with us. Let's enjoy.
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0: At 8 p.m. sekungeni family entsha. Abodlomo, a father with four children and one decision nobody saw coming. Manje seziyabuya. The business is on the line and everyone wants a share. Kodwa, who can they trust? Who will take control? Blood binds them. Ambition divides them. The Four of Us, weeknights at 8 p.m. on ETV.
1: There's no problem when the answer is why.

From the album Sukasa, brought to you by Mikasa, man, taking you back to the year 2013. On the 19th of July, this track was released, man, and it still continues to stand the test of time, man. Keeps us going day in, day out. This is music that you can enjoy on that road trip that you have across the country as well. It's all about Travel O'Clock and right here on Wake and Shake, man. We're talking about traveling with your own vehicle. But listen, you have control when it comes to the vehicle that you are using. And one vehicle that I can definitely suggest to you is get yourself a young Polo Vivo, and you shall be good, you shall be all right, man. Speaking about a Polo Vivo, we're out here at a VW Motors all the way out in a Midrand. Come through, it is an open day, and I welcome you to come through and have tons of fun with us as well. You do not want to miss out, because there are so many offerings that are up for grabs today, and it's one day only offers to celebrate Volkswagen's 75th birthday. Up to 75,000 rand off selected Golf GTI models. Amarokko, you're looking up to 150,000 rand off selected models. And of course, gain entry into the Polo Vivo draw and set a chance to win 30,000 rand Apple vouchers. And of course, a holiday voucher as well. So why not come through and test drive a vehicle? And who knows, right? You might just win those amazing, amazing vouchers. But of course, when it comes to Travel O'Clock, think about that beautiful road trip that you have with you, by yourself even, right? Friends, with family members, with those that you hold closer to your heart, man. And you can definitely stop for great views and hidden restaurants and roadside attractions as well. You can stop by and take it easy. You're just enjoying the views around you, and you just can't stop and take those Instagram moments, right? Having a look at the luggage, and there's no luggage limits whatsoever. So if it fits in the boot, then it goes. And of course, I mean, family road trips often create, unforgettable

0: ghetto memories and hilarious stories that you can get to share on the road as well, right? One thing I can tell you is I've traveled to many parts of the country, and I've done a road trip from Gauteng all the way to Durban, right? And it's quite interesting to see and witness a number of things that go on the road, and you're like, yeah, ne, yazin, it is a little bit tricky on sometimes our South African roads. Got to Xala, who's just enjoying and enjoy the experience. So keep it locked right here on the Big Y. Don't go anywhere. We're out here at Motis VW in Midrand. And come through, man. There's also over 600 used vehicles available across Motis VW dealerships. And I want you to come through, trade in yours, right? And get that new Volkswagen, and get that new whip, get that new Polo Vivo.
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And that's how we do it, man. The fire sounds right here on the Big Wire. Grammy Award winning artist, the Tyler. This one is called She Did It Again. And I trust that, you know, in the next Grammys, she will definitely do it again as well. But of course, it's all about Travel O'Clock, and we are out here at Motus VW in Midrand. Come through. It is an open day for you and yours, your friends, your family members, the young ones. Come through and have tons of fun with us, because today we are, of course, celebrating the 75th birthday of

0: Volkswagen and up to 75,000 rand off selected Golf GTI models. Having a look at the Amarok, up to 150,000 rand off for selected models as well. Polo Vivo, right? You can come through and try out. You're going to be entered into a draw and you can stand a chance to win a 30,000 rand Apple voucher or holiday voucher as well. So why not capitalize on this? This is, of course, one day only offers. So you want to come through today. And I always say that, you know, I live up to my second name, right? My second name is Gift, so I'm the gift that keeps on giving. And come through, right? You just never know that you might just win something that is really and truly amazing. So you do not want to miss out at all. But do remember that there's also over 600 used vehicles across that are available across the Motors VW dealerships. And we want you to come through, trade in your current vehicles, right? And upgrade it to a new Volkswagen as well. I know that you want it. I know that you want it. I'm right here in the dealership this morning and I'm looking at a number of beautiful, beautiful cars that are here. And I'm also thinking about, you know, that road trip that I always take. You know, when it comes to travel o'clock, now we always do road trips and all of that. And I'm already imagining myself, you know, in the Polo Vivo, man. The beautiful Polo Vivo, just driving across South Africa and enjoying the full-on experiences as well, right? So keep along right here on The Big Y. Don't go anywhere, because Ndana, if you go somewhere, uzophuthelwa. But of course, this has been Travel O'Clock. We do this every single Saturday between the hours of 7 o'clock all the way to 8 o'clock in the morning. Come through to Motus VW Midrand and have tons of fun with us.
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2: 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The state is dysfunctional. This problem has been a ticking time bomb. When Thabo Mbeki was president, we had a little bit of a scuffle. Nothing has been done. The government is not acting. They're only doing this now because people are taking a stand.
1: Catch the full conversation of What's the Word now on Y's YouTube channel. 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
3: So why? 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

0: knows what the cure.
1: Morning, Donna. Welcome back to the show. It is, of course, 8 o'clock in the morning, edging closer and closer into the third and final hour of the show. We're still out here at VW Motors in the Midrand, right? Just coming through and having tons of fun with you and no one else at that. It is an open day today, so come through with your friends, your family members, and those that you really and truly love. And the sun is out. The sun is shining. Come through and test drive the vehicles as well. And they're going to be entered into an amazing, amazing draw, and you can win amazing prizes as well. So don't miss out. Come through. Let's have a tons and tons of fun.
2: The only thing better than sleeping in is starting the day with Wake and Shake. Why? So you're a chill dude who prefers this sound.
3: Big dog, people need to weed. Big dog, people is weed. Big dog, the bloody for weed. Big dog, is it just for me?
2: But your girl, well, your girl prefers this kind of music. And I'm a gents jam to this.
3: And I be yelling out gang gang. Do you gang bang? I be outside with my gang gang.
2: So you can never win, right?
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2: Wrong. And we

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La rich pengo cha baba, chipengo changa, chipengo cha jigi jigi chofoa.

0: It's probably local music from Wise, a very old man. Shakes and Liz coming through with a fire track. It's called Zamba. Come on, some of these sounds right here on your favorite music station. Best believe, because when it comes up to the third and final hour, we tap into something that we really and truly loved. And Donna, you know, as to a quite biswa, he revved up Saturdays.
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0: You know, that's how we do it, man. Giving you that flavor. It's all about cars. We love cars. We appreciate cars. We enjoy cars on a day-to-day basis. And today we're out here in a Motus VW, right? All the way out in the Midrand. So come through and have tons of fun with us, because it's one day only offers that are happening today to celebrate Volkswagen's 75th birthday. Up to 75,000 Rand off for selected Golf GTI models. 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And of course, so when it comes to the Polo Vivo entry, right? 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So come through and do not miss out at all. It's an open day. 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Come through, let's have fun and let's enjoy, because there's so many games that are up for your offering, as a matter of fact. 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And I mean, if you're not owning a car, you know, means waiting for a Lyft, you know, relying on taxis, or, you know, waiting for that Uber, right? 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That's only one place where you can get those wheels, right here at Motus VW. 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So stay tuned right here on The Big Y. Don't go anywhere.
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4: 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Kanka basari baka baisari do.
3: Take us back to the beginning. 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
3: I never laugh at my own jokes, but that was
5: Oh, yeah, that was. My dad used to own a place, Kitaraki Auditorium, no?
3: Uh-huh.
5: Where artists would book and they the concert at Abo, and everybody be the band. So my dad used to own that. So, in LA and outing, how many artists still on a banal show mono would just go there because everyone at home and at least the service there. So, my dad used to own that place, money buy a thing, this big event. So, I'll just watch them perform. And yeah, it was my favorite thing to do back at home.
3: Yeah.
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0: Anywhere in the country, anywhere in the world, because we are global just like that. And listen, man, we're out here at Motus VW in Midrand. Come through, have tons of fun with us. It is one of those days where you can win amazing prices. So don't miss out. Come with your friends, your family members, come with your colleagues, man. Tell your boss that you're going to be grabbing a quick coffee break and come through right here to Motus VW Midrand. But of course, not necessarily in studio, but at Motus, we have the one and only Floyd Jelly. Brother, man, what's going on? What's good?
1: Oh, good, King. How about you?
0: I'm good, man. Yes, I'm good. Yes. Yeah, and you know what? One of the biggest things as well is a conversation around getting a Polo Vivo, right? And really and truly love that. But let's start off here. For you, what is the atmosphere for you this morning right here at Motus VW Midrand?
1: Ah, man, it's absolutely electric. You know, the showroom floors are filled with beautiful people.
0: Yeah.
1: The price stand is about to be lit. Music is buzzing and it's generally good vibes all around.
0: Yeah.
1: Yeah. YFM is in the building.
0: Hey, man.
1: Yes.
0: You know how we do it.
1: To be here, bro.
0: Yeah. Yeah. Okay. And you know what? I love the fact that you mentioned that we're going to be braaiing today, right? Yes. So it's one of those South African things that we definitely need to do. It's braaiing, it's cars, it's beautiful vibes and good energy as well. But if someone is buying their very first car, right? Mm-hmm. What would you recommend? The Polo Vivo?
1: The Polo Vivo, most definitely. I mean, the Polo Vivo is a smart first buy because it gives good quality and reliability that people expect from Volkswagen vehicle while keeping the ownership affordable.
0: Yeah.
1: It's safe, it's practical, it's very fuel efficient and holds its value well for the first-time buyer that needs the driving confidence about their journey.
0: Yeah. And you know what? You speak about journey, man, and we see on the news and they say, oh, no, fuel prices are going up by this much, and we're stressing, right, as lovers of cars. And, yes. You know, I want to speak about fuel prices. It's always a big talking point when it comes to this. How fuel efficient is the Polo Vivo for everyday driving?
1: Ah, the fuel practicality on the Polo Vivo is second to none. You know, with the ever-changing fuel prices in the market, the Polo Vivo offers you very good fuel economy.
0: Yeah.
1: Looking at about 4.8 kilometers.
0: Let's just move the mic a little bit closer.
1: 4.8 kilometers for every 100 kilometers. Yeah. So, yeah, it's very fuel economic, very versatile as well.
0: So
1: it's very fuel economic. I'd recommend the Polo Vivo.
0: And at the same time as well, you know, we look at vehicles, and whenever we buy a vehicle, right, we think about the features, because we're going to be living with those features on a day-to-day basis, once we buy the vehicle. So what are some of the features that people can often, or rather, can be surprised by to find, essentially, right, within the Polo Vivo? What are those features where we're like, ah, no, actually, this is really nice. I didn't think that this car would come with this feature, but it has that feature.
1: When people look at the Polo Vivo, they're necessarily looking at a budget car.
0: Sure.
1: So they're expecting basic budget features. Mm. But when they go inside the vehicle, they appreciate the build quality of the vehicle because it's very premium.
0: Yeah.
1: You know, predominantly like about the Polo Vivo is the touchscreen on the Polo Vivo. It's got an updated touchscreen that offers you Apple CarPlay and Android connectivity. So that's one of the features that a lot of people get to see and like on the vehicle and are very impressed by.
0: Mm. And also, you know, how can then, you know, customers stand a chance to win 30,000 Rand in Apple vouchers as well as a holiday vouchers? Well, tell us a little more about that. How can, you know, customers come through and win?
1: That's a very amazing prize. For today only here at Motus VW Midrand, come through and then test drive a Polo Vivo or submit a finance application and then you can be put into a lucky draw, and then you can find yourself winning a 30,000 Apple voucher or a holiday voucher as well. So all you need to do is come through and test drive a vehicle, a Polo Vivo, or submit a finance application.
0: Yeah.
1: And then you'll be put into the lucky draw.
0: Hey, listen, come through. I mean, I would love to win, right? But I say you come through, my wire, and enjoy the full-on experience right here at Motus VW. You will not go wrong whatsoever. It's here just for you and no one else. That has been Floyd Jelle, sales executive right here at Motus VW. And it's all about hashtag gotta get a Vivo, a youth-focused Motus VW campaign that positions the VW Polo Vivo as the next step towards freedom, independence, and everyday convenience for you and I as young South Africans right here on the coolest, the greatest place to be. That is why.
2: 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You found us.
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1: Why? 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
2: Give it up!
3: Yeah, they say we rapping, we gon' end up doing time. Tell my brothers that I'm sticking to the rhyme. When

0: The 30th of June came and went, but the immigration crisis is far from over.
1: The hypocrisy of our democracy, it's sickening. The state is dysfunctional. This problem, it's been a ticking time bomb. When Thabo Mbeki was president, we had a little bit of a scuffle. Nothing has been done. The government is not acting. They're only doing this now because people are taking a stand.
0: Catch the full conversation of What's the Word now on Y's YouTube channel. Watch the conversation, join the debate in the comments, and tell us, Mabahambe or not. 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
2: 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Why?

0: Thank you, Baba.
1: It's only good music, and we got to thank the good music, man. This is music coming through from Ubasi. It's called the Impilo Engcono, man. We're out here at Emotis VW Midrand and just giving you the vibes. Come through and enjoy a good time with us. And it's all about you and I as the young individuals in South Africa. There's a lot of things that we love to do, but of course, we love driving around in a cool car. And of course, the VW has got you.

0: It comes to that one. Come through to VW and have tons of fun with us, because there is so much that is on offer to celebrate Volkswagen's 75th birthday. Up to 75,000 rand off selected Golf GTI models. Amarok up to 150,000 rand off selected models, as well as Polo Vivo draw that you can jump into and stand a chance to win a 30,000 rand Apple voucher or holiday voucher as one. All that you have to do is literally come through and test drive a Polo Vivo, and you can be entered into that draw. But at the same time as well, there's across the Motors VW dealerships, over 600 used vehicles that you can trade your vehicle in and get another VW Volkswagen as well that you can enjoy. A Polo Vivo is up on the offer as well, and you can just buy that beautiful piece of machinery and you will not regret it at all. And the big hashtag that we are running with today is hashtag gotta get a Vivo, and this brings, you know, relatable moments to life, for showing the signs that it's time, as a matter of fact, to get your own set of wheels from Motors VW. Now, the VW Polo Vivo and Polo Life are built for young, financially conscious drivers looking for affordability, reliability, and a car that reflects their style as well. And that is your style, my wire. So come through and have tons of fun with us. Why is live at Motors VW Midrand. Come and have fun with us. And come and say hello to the amazing team. They are jolly. Everyone has a beautiful smile on their faces as well. And they cannot wait to welcome you, to ensure that you have tons of good vibes and good energy as well. The sun is out. I know that you have already defrosted this morning. But listen, we're here to warm you up with the good sounds and good music.
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0: Tune in to hear every word on The Agenda. 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
1: Hey, yo, finally, after so long.
0: However you do weekend, Y got your soundtrack secured. So far, so why. And The Weeknd only gets better from here.

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1: The only thing better than sleeping in is starting the day with Wake and Shake. Why?

0: Don't just wake up, wake and shake. Why?
1: Wake and shake.

Amen. A beautiful day with beautiful music just for you and no one else. That stream us live on www.yfm.co.za, anywhere in the country, anywhere in the world, because we are global just like that. Today, the big hashtag that we are running with is hashtag gotta get a Vivo. And this is, of course, a Youth Focus Motors VW campaign that positions their VW Polo Vivo as the next stop towards freedom, independence, and everyday convenience for you and I as young South Africans as well. So do the right thing and come through, because we've got to 1 day offers only. And it's all about celebrating Volkswagen's 75th birthday up

to 75,000 rand off selected Golf GTI models, and the Amarok up to 150,000 rand off selected models as well. And there's also beautiful entry that you can step into, man. It's all about the Polo Vivo draw, and stand a chance to win a 30,000 rand Apple voucher as well as holiday voucher as well. So come through and not miss out. You can come through and test drive the vehicles as well, and you will automatically be put into the draw as well. And also, while purchasing a brand new car is ideal for a lot of individuals right here in South Africa, Motors VW also offers 600 used vehicles across its dealerships with trade-in options to make upgrading to another VW and have a beautiful experience as well with that brand new VW that is entering your life as well. But it is time for me to sign in out of here. I'm going to check you once again on Sunday Feels Part 1, 6 all the way to 10 in the morning tomorrow. Wherever you are, stay tuned. Come through to Midrand, Motors VW. Stay safe, stay shiny, wherever you are, and as the legends would always have it, I will see you at the top.

We're not saying your feed is boring, but following at YFM would help. Remember when you were in traffic and we played you this?

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Making traffic a breeze and reminding you that this is the frequency that moves you. Why?

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2: Kile ka tu akara manaka be Kenya manaka. 11 hour shift ya strateng aina malaka. 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

0: La house na matata na le mo chanza to venta.
1: Yeah.
0: My grisa we the dress how you wanna be addressed. Especially when you wanna be the best. The life is just a test. And you just gotta search for your purpose and fire that you possess.

Now, this morning, we're talking about what really happens behind the scenes when companies are hiring, right? Because we always ask ourselves that question, what are they actually looking for? We all know that finding a job can be challenging, but what are recruiters actually gunning for? That is the conversation that we're going to be having today. And I've got two incredible gentlemen joining me this morning from Much Recruitment. We're joined by Andries, who's the founder and CEO of Much Group, and Pete, the Chief Operating Officer and Executive Director. So this morning, they're sharing practical advice and how young people can stand out, get hired, and build long-term careers. So this is exactly where you need to be learning all the insights about what recruiters are actually looking for. So make sure that you stay tuned, because when we come back, we get straight into

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Why? 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

0: Without a shadow of a doubt, one of my favorite artists in Mhlabeni. Her name is Shekhana. This one is titled Please Mister, right here on Y. You're tuned into Ready Set Hired, and today we're having a very important conversation. We're joined by Andries and Pete from Much Recruitment, and we're unpacking what recruiters are actually looking for when you apply for a job. We're looking for those practical steps. And not just, no, just be yourself. No, give us the real practical steps on how we can be better as individuals when it comes to applying for jobs. Gentlemen, welcome to Ready, Set, Hired.
1: Good morning.
0: Good morning. How are you guys?
1: Yeah, very well. Thank you so much. How are you?
0: Fantastic. How was it to wake up on a Saturday for an interview?
1: Well, this is very normal for us.
2: It's pretty normal.
1: But
0: you do this all the time. Yeah. So tell us about this recruitment company, Much Recruitment.
1: Good. Yeah. It's Pete. Let me greet you only once more.
0: Fabulous.
1: And the listeners out there. Thank you. Thank you so much for having us. This is Pete Morali. So Much Recruitment is a South African company. So basically what we're doing is we are responsible

0: or the workforce of businesses.
1: Yeah.
0: You know, just as opposed to the traditional norm of recruitment agencies, yeah, can you get me a job? We are like, we can get you the talent.
1: Oh, okay? Fantastic.
0: So basically, we are all about, you know, bridging that gap, finding talent and merging it with the right opportunity.
1: I love
0: it. So it is our core function. And also very close to us as people that obviously have been on the ground looking for work and understanding that what it really takes for one to be desirable, you know, having to understand what these businesses are about. So Much Recruitment is a company that obviously assists businesses of all sizes across multiple industries. And we do operate nationwide. Okay, so we are through the entire South Africa in terms of how we can assist.
1: Be it
0: the remote areas, you know, the outlying areas, we are there to find the talent.
1: Love it. Andries, I want to pull you in on this one because you are the brains and the founder of this company. Firstly, why take this route? But also, what does entrepreneurship look like as a recruiter?
2: Thank you so much, Noni. Really appreciate you, and thanks to the listeners. Why take the route? It's driven by passion, passion for actually helping people more than anything, really, you know. So, I mean, if you take it back, so I started teaching, so I guess, you know, the passion has been there to help people,
1: assist young people
2: in developing themselves. So basically, that's what drives that's what made us obviously go for the route. And privileged enough to get to be hired in the spaces in recruitment agencies as well as corporate businesses to do recruitment for them. So then it came and you know, the entrepreneur bug does bite at some point. So being in this business as an entrepreneur, it's the hardest, I'd say, because there's a lot of competition. There are a lot of us, you know, doing this. And as you know, in South Africa, you know, as much as there are companies or you know, opportunities out there, but there's a whole lot of people who are looking, who are unemployed, who are still looking to get into the system, but like there isn't really enough, I think, number of opportunities, you know. So that's what makes it difficult. But yeah, I mean, we keep pushing and we love doing what we do every day.
1: Yeah, we appreciate you. Pete, you were showing me that you've got 500 unread messages and it's all from people looking for work. That time you'll find that a company is only looking for two people. But here you are with 500 applicants. And I can only imagine how frustrating it gets for a young person who also then says, I have applied for jobs, but I don't hear anything from recruiters.
0: Absolutely. And we hear it all the time. And, you know, Noni, that just shows.
1: Yeah.
0: You know, the margins that, you know, how well people out there are looking for opportunities. Mm-hmm. And not necessarily that only do they not find, but obviously something that we've also learned in the business is that also they're struggling to position themselves in the right light. So of the 500 applications that you've seen just in this week alone, and really not starting from Monday, to be honest, because we're working on them daily, and we really try to cover ground.
1: Yeah.
0: We want to go through all of them, to be fair, right? So you can imagine the workload thereof. So you find that somebody has applied for a role, but they are not fit for, or rather their CV does not display that. So then it ends up being 500 applications of nothing.
1: Sure.
0: Then we need to re-advertise. Do you get what I'm saying? So I think that our youth out there need to really look at their CVs, because that's what gets you in. That's what's going to sell you into the company before we can even, you know, consider coming to meet with you. So I think that's what we need to focus on a little bit more as youth when applying for work. Because yes, it does get frustrating to feel you're always being rejected.
1: Yes.
0: But do a self-check. Why am I being rejected? I've applied for the entire week. Nothing has come back. Let me go back and revisit my CV. Let me go back and revisit myself. What is it that I could be doing wrong that I'm not getting a response?
1: I love that you're saying that, because then maybe let's look at those practical steps then, Andries, and say, what are the mistakes that young people are making and how can they rectify it so that they do stand out to the recruiter?
2: Sure. Like Peter's mentioned, so your CV is what actually represents you, you know?
1: Yeah.
2: So that's the first point that's the first contact point for us as recruiters. So so I would encourage young people to look at how they structure their CVs, right? So don't just put your CV and you know, just put your name and don't really explain yourself in there, you know? So your profile, you know, the things that you say about yourself, more especially, let's say you don't have much work experience.

0: so you don't have work experience at all.
1: Yeah.
0: So don't just put like your name, personal details and your metric and then just hope that someone is going to call you, you know? So like say something about yourself on that paragraph, that profile, let it showcase your skills.
1: Yeah.
0: You know, say the good things that you know about yourself, your strengths, as well as your soft skills and your other skills as well that you've learned over the years. So obviously we look at that and that's attractive enough. And also look at the requirements, you know. So your standard CV obviously would have, let's say for instance, you've got a driver's license, right? Put it on your CV. Don't just have it in your pocket because I don't know as a recruiter that you do have. And you may find that the role that I'm looking to place actually needs someone with a driver's license. But how do we know that you do have? If you don't tell us. You know what I mean? So you put it on your CV, you put your qualifications on your CV, you outline it, you know, chronologically with the years, what you've been doing, the gaps in between as well. Because say for instance, you're 25 years old and you apply and you've never worked before. So like obviously we need to know what have you been doing
1: throughout.
0: You know what I mean? Yeah. So that needs to be explained, which is where we would say do some voluntary work or whatever, you know. So like if you went to school, if you were studying between that period, you do outline it on your CV that I've been studying between this year and this year and this is what I've done and this is my qualification, right? So those things, age as well, because For young people, most opportunities like your years programs, your learnerships or internships, you'd find that they're age restricted as well. So, but as a recruiter, having 500 CVs or 1,000 CVs, how do I know how old you are if you don't put it on your CV?
1: Yes.
0: So, of course, you've applied for this position, but I cannot just assume that because you applied,
1: you therefore you meet. The age, you know what I mean?
0: Exactly.
1: Yes.
0: So I'm not going to call you and ask you how old you are, you know? So you put the age, then I know exactly. So now, apply as well for the stuff or the positions that are aligned to you and your experience as well. A lot of people have this thing. I don't know, but it's a thing that's happening where people just apply. They're like, I hope they can just, at least if they see my name.
1: It's desperation.
0: We understand. We understand. But in all honesty, no one is going to look at you. You know what I mean? So apply only for things that you qualify for.
1: Fair.
0: So that way you don't deal with a lot of rejection as well. And also now you're talking to the right people will actually reach out to you because it's the right position for you as well.
1: I love that. Yeah. It's almost like you read my mind because I'm like, you keep speaking about people that have never worked and maybe they're a little bit older. And then you mentioned volunteering, right? And I think a lot of people don't put emphasis on it, Andries, and the value that volunteering actually does. I mean, for me, when I started my radio career, I started with volunteering. I literally volunteered for like 3-4 years until I landed my role eventually in becoming, you know, a commercial radio presenter and producer. But then maybe let me pull you on this one, Pete, where, you know, I want to start volunteering because maybe the job opportunities are not coming together and I don't want this huge gap on my CV. How do I then approach organizations that do offer these volunteering opportunities? What do I do?
2: Absolutely. Brilliant question. So basically we need to understand. So when business stand, the recruitment function is generally given to HR, all right? So as a young person out there not knowing where to look or how to look, when you're searching for businesses where you would like to see yourself in and you want to volunteer, you look at that department. Within that department, you will look at, you know, what contact details are there in terms of talent acquisition, right? You check who's their email addresses, contact details, and then you just approach the companies. You call them. You know, you call them, you're requesting for an opportunity. Yes, you understand they're not hiring at the moment, but all you're just looking for is exposure, all right? Is to have that experience and tell them that you've got something to offer for them. You know, there's a skill that you feel that will work with the company well. Do research on those companies that you want to work for. Check what they're dealing with, you know, what is their culture like. Envision yourself being there. And you know, Noni, you know, we're from a different generation. So what happened is we used to go physically to the companies.
1: Yeah.
2: Still do it. There's still value in that, I promise you. I know that now everything is digitalized.
1: Yeah.
2: And you just go online, you Google, but just go there. Speak to the receptionist. I'm here. This is who I am. I'm trying to submit a document. I know they're not hiring. I do not have experience. But I seek to just get exposure. I seek to just learn or practice or enhance the skills that I feel I already have within me. Yeah. So do that. And I can guarantee you, yes, you will learn on something.
1: Yeah.
0: Definitely. Definitely you would. I mean, I remember, I recall, I did, I think, 3 years ago, we had, I was recruiting

0: for a learnership for a certain client of ours at their premises. And we did have learners who, or rather people who came out physically looking for positions. And I was actually interviewing, right?
1: Sure.
0: So when they got to the reception, then the ladies at the reception called me to say, this child who's here, they're looking for a position and they don't have the experience. So we just thought, because we know you're doing this.
1: Yeah.
0: Can't you just, you know,
1: give him a chance. Yeah, exactly. Hear him out.
0: And brilliant. You know, like the child walked in, I did the interview and she actually got the position.
1: Oh my goodness.
0: Yeah, she's actually still with the company now on a permanent basis with the client. So that actually still exists. So don't just obviously rely on online and maybe making a call or sending an email. Do make time to physically go as well. There's nothing wrong. And there's nothing wrong with being rejected or being told you need to go away or something. Just go to the next company, you know, map your area nicely to say, okay, I'm going to go to the East End. There's some industrial companies there that I'm going to knock on their doors. And then you go there, you spend a day, you literally just put yourself out there. So that actually really helps, you know.
1: It's so interesting that you say that, because I think a lot of young people are also like, there are other companies, they say there are no walk-ins, you know, when you apply. But I think you're right, where the opportunity presents itself, just go the extra mile, go knock on that door. You'll never really know what could happen. So that's such an inspiring story about the young girl who said, "Nakata Maya, get interviewed."
0: Absolutely.
1: And actually
0: absolutely.
1: Landed a job.
0: Exactly.
1: That's fantastic.
2: And then, you know, Noni, just to add on that, obviously, so having to do that, remember that tells us about yourself on its own already.
1: Mm-hmm.
2: But this person is a go-getter.
1: Yes.
2: This person, a lot of people are sitting at home and all they're saying is, yeah, but nobody has called me yet. Yeah, but there's no work. Finding work is work. So you have to get up and go out there.
1: Oh, wow.
2: Don't sleep in. It's 11 o'clock. Yeah, but I don't work and I've been applying. Nobody has.
1: But what have you done?
2: What have you done?
1: Sure.
2: Do you know what I'm saying? So just put yourself out there, you will be noticed.
0: And the sad part is when you're sitting at home, that you're waking up at 11, we call you at like 10:45. And you do sound like you've been sleeping.
1: You just woke up.
0: So that's a negative impact already. So of course, we do give a leave where we understand, you know, we people and we understand people's situations. But already that sort of tells us something else, you know. So you need to be active about it to show that you're not a lazy person. You're actually out there. You're ready to actually get in and do this, you know. So just watch out for that, you know, to the young people, because it really, you never know when you're gonna get a call.
1: Absolutely. Yo, I love what Pete said.
0: Yeah,
1: we need to go to ads. Finding work is work. Yo, that's so true, because I think sometimes you just think you must wait there for somebody to contact you back because you've applied. But sometimes it takes you going out and looking for work in order to secure something for your future. When we get back, we chat all things social media. Yeah, Chumi, you don't want to miss that.
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3: 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It's why.

0: One thing about Y is that we will convert you, okay? We've got Pete in studio, who is a soulful guy, but he's absolutely loving this one. Stolen Goods, The Low Keys on Ready, Set, Hired. And we're chatting all things, what are recruiters actually looking for? And we're hanging out with Pete and Andries from March Recruitment. We're having such an incredible conversation, and we're looking at the time going, are we even going to get through half the things that we want to get through this morning? But an incredible opportunity for them to come back if we don't. But I did mention that I want us to chat about social media, right? We've been told about LinkedIn over and over again. Get on LinkedIn, post every day or post every 3 days. I'm a young person. I don't really post much on LinkedIn. Is LinkedIn even a thing? Do people even find jobs on LinkedIn, Andries?
1: A lot of people do.
0: Do they?
1: Because we use it as recruiters a lot, actually.
0: Okay, tell us more.
1: So yeah, we do. So that is like our first place to go to as well as recruiters. Whenever there's a position that we're advertising, you see a lot of it, actually. If you literally just spend a day on LinkedIn or just a few hours a day on LinkedIn, there's a lot of companies advertising there. Right.
0: Mm.
1: So it means we know this talent, because it's a professional, I know it's a social media platform, but it's quite professional.
0: Yeah.
1: So that's why it's our go-to place. Right. So it's quite important that young people do get an account and obviously showcase their skills there. So how do you, even if you don't post every day?
0: Yes. But how do I stand out as a young person?
1: So because obviously your profile has to speak for you, right? Mm. It's more like your CV, basically. So how your profile should be done on LinkedIn, it has to be the same way that you do your CV. Okay. So you need to have like your profile photo there. Please make sure it's professional. Okay.
0: so that is somewhere on a boat.
1: Exactly. You know, just try and keep it simple with a clear background.
0: Yeah.
1: So professional, keep it like that. Keep it simple, keep it neat.
0: Nice.
1: Then your profile about you, okay? Because there's

0: that segment or that section about you. So there, just like what you have on your CV, make sure that it speaks to you. You know, what skills do you have? What are you looking for? What industries are you interested in? Mm-hmm. If you're industry specific, you know, what experience do you have? Right. And obviously on LinkedIn, you get where people have worked, where people have went to school. Mm-hmm. So that's very important as well. So in terms of where you've worked, please make sure that you list your duties on the different roles that you have done.
1: Okay.
0: Don't just list worked for Y and that's it from 2019 to 2022. And that's it.
1: Yeah.
0: Say what you're doing at Y, because then I'm looking at that. It matches what my client is looking for.
1: Fair.
0: You know? So then I'm certainly going to give you a call. There are keywords that we use on LinkedIn as recruiters.
1: Okay.
0: Right? When we're looking for profiles, right? Or CVs or other people. So the more you put in there in terms of details, in terms of what you have done, your role, your duties, also your skills, when I punch in the keywords for me to get a certain kind of people that I'm looking for, then obviously your profile will be in there.
1: Oh, you know? Smart. So exactly, you look at what the recruiters are looking for and make sure you use those skills in your profile.
0: Exactly, yeah. So, but obviously, one may never know what recruiters are looking for.
1: Fair, but that's one of the things.
0: Put your CV in there as your profile. Just exactly how you outline your CV, put it there as your, that's what your LinkedIn page should look like. It's your professional picture, your summary about your profile and experience, and then also listing where you've been and what you have done between which periods, right? And also the duties as well. Very, very detailed duties. That's important because those keywords that we punch in speaks to those duties.
1: I love that.
0: You know what I'm saying?
1: So. Beat posting on LinkedIn. So now I don't have work. I've done all the things that Andries said I must do. I've put in my profile picture, the duties that I've done. Maybe, I don't know, I was volunteering somewhere. I'm not working at the moment. So I'm looking to pivot. How often am I posting on LinkedIn? What am I even saying to my community on LinkedIn?
2: Yeah, great. So just to reiterate on LinkedIn, LinkedIn is a network hub. So the advantage of you having a profile detailed, as my partner has highlighted, is that it exists, it sticks. So do not be pressured as to how often do you then post.
1: Okay.
2: Unlike other social media platforms where obviously you need to post this much to get so many followers and all of that, LinkedIn is slightly different. What it's going to do is, after you have your profile detailed as it's supposed to be or as recommended, what you will do then is you start networking with the people within the industries which you wish to join. And as you do that, they will notice you, all right? And you will also get in your feed, you will get the positions that are being advertised in those industries. And then over and above that as well, network with the people. So you're able to search for people, like on Facebook, if I can search for Noni, right?
1: Yeah.
2: So search for people within the industry. Like maybe, you know, if you want to become a manager or rather junior position, so to speak, you network with people that are already doing that role. Then you will see what they're posting. This is what's going to expose you to the content in the industry and what you need to do to stand out.
1: I love that.
2: So that's how it should work. So don't pressure yourself as to how many times am I posting, what am I posting. No. Yes, we can use AI tools to enhance our profiles and the things that we speak about, but let it just be you original. You can use it to paraphrase, you know, just like ChatGPT. You can use it to your keywords, how you would normally describe things and put it there. But don't post it like you're trying to gain popularity or anything like
1: yeah.
2: that. It isn't. That's not what the platform is intended for, I think.
1: Yeah.
2: You see. So
1: I love that approach.
2: Yeah, yeah.
1: I really love that approach. It's like, follow the people that are already where you want to be and assess how they are navigating LinkedIn, and that will give you direction. I think that's incredible. Andries, I want to speak about recruiters vetting us on social media. Andries, I'm on holiday, having the time of my life on a boat, sipping on something nice. What are the red flags that I must be avoiding if I'm looking for work and recruiters are clearly on my Instagram?
0: Well, the red flags are, of course, you know, social media is what it's meant for. Obviously, you need to showcase, or rather, you know, share your brilliant moments or your happy moments as well. So there's nothing wrong with posting yourself in a boat somewhere. It's okay, you know. The red flags that we're looking for, or rather that actually stand out and they are a complete no, is hate speech, So please don't

0: just try to refrain from posting hate speech and all of that. Also bashing brands. Please do not do that. Because you never know.
1: Okay, fair.
0: You never know. Maybe the company that you're trying to, or the company that you're working for, you'd find sometimes, is actually associated with that brand.
1: Sure.
0: So, or maybe that brand is their supplier or their client. So, be careful.
1: Take things offline if you want to be for the brand.
0: Exactly.
1: Don't put
0: it
1: online.
0: Yeah, please don't. And the other thing that people should, the other thing that I've seen is, like, of course, yes, like I'm saying, there's nothing wrong with posting yourself in a boat or in a, you know, just normal sitting at a park, or but just ease off on the wild partying type of posts, please. You know,
1: save that for your close friends.
0: Exactly. You know what I mean? So because that would be like, hey, yeah, no, on a Sunday night.
1: Yeah, is this person going to make it to work on Monday?
0: You know,
1: if I
0: so
1: employ
0: like
1: it?
0: That's kind of a little bit worrying as well. So,
1: okay,
0: but,
1: fair.
0: Yeah, so like those. Not to take away, not that we are saying our people shouldn't post, you know,
1: and have fun and
0: have
1: live.
0: Fun and so, no, you still need to have fun, but you don't really have to share with the world each time you have fun, or you know, there's some areas where you know you can't.
1: Yeah,
0: you know?
1: You need to be a little bit more careful.
0: Exactly. Yeah. So those are the red flags that we and also, you know, about politics as well. So like as well, just try and be as fair and don't be negative, or don't be attacking people or politicians or you know, so just be
1: being
0: like
1: partial.
0: just be and be neutral about many things, you know what I mean, about controversial issues, because that can get you in trouble.
1: I hear you. You know, these red flags are hectic. Pete, we now know that digital literacy is no longer really an option, but I don't know, there's just some assumption with society that everybody has access to these things, but that's not true. Looking at the majority of our country, if I'm looking to enhance my digital skills, can't necessarily afford going to certain organizations to get it. Are there any free platforms where I can learn?
2: Yes, absolutely there are. And, you know, Noni, it's not only with the people that do not have access. You know, it's so saddening as well. You find somebody that has access, but they're not really, you know, using it optimally or utilizing it, you know, to the best that it could be used for. So they can go to this Alison. It's Alison is a platform where you can do these courses. They're free courses, and then the certifications there. You get the certifications. You can use them to enhance your LinkedIn profiles as well. So you can learn through those platforms. And you know, not only the information is out there. There is a lot of information out there. And many people, we tend to not know what to look for. But I say, let it begin with you. First, saying to yourself, what are your interests? If you narrow it down, whatever, you know, algorithms, it works, right?
1: Yeah.
2: You open my TikTok now, it'll probably show you, it could be, they say it's boring, right?
0: Yeah, mine as well.
2: So you see, that is because of where I positioned myself, looking at what I do in terms of business, my personal interest, and what are my attributes as well, because always there is a room for improvement. You know what I'm saying? So do that rather, instead of just saying, okay, I'll go through everything and maybe try find something interesting there.
1: Yeah.
2: Because in that way you may not really find anything. So check yourself to say, okay, where do I want to see myself? What interests me? And then go to those online platforms to try and develop yourself and enhance.
1: I love that. Gentlemen, time is flying. With lots of ads that I need to play. But if there's an actionable thing that a young person needs to do today to make themselves more employable, what is it? Just that one thing that they always need to keep at the back of their minds. Andries, I'm going to start with you.
0: All right. So working on your personal brand, it's very important. Okay.
1: Oh, I feel like that's a topic on its own.
0: Yeah. Of course it is.
1: Sure.
0: But obviously that. Okay. And also, please, man, when you're looking for positions, just avail yourself. Please just have your phone with you. Please answer your phone, because a lot of...
1: I've heard that young people don't answer their phones.
0: Yeah. Or the way you answer your phone.
1: Oh, hello.
0: Yeah.
1: Sure, Fede.
0: And you know, do you understand, Noni, that these days we get, we use cell phone numbers. So there's not, you're not going to get a call from a 011 anymore, you know?
1: Sure.
0: So please... You know, just answer your phone. As if you're looking for work, please make sure and answer it professionally at all times, especially if it's a number that you don't know.
1: Okay, Andries, give me an example. Your phone is ringing. What do you say?
0: Yeah. That's wrong.
1: That's

0: Well, so how should I be doing it?
1: Yeah, so Andres, hello. Then Noni would speak.
0: Yeah.
1: So, okay, see, now we established something.
0: Okay, like, so tone, it doesn't have to be a lot of words, but just
1: no,
0: the
1: you
0: tone.
1: Can just, yeah,
0: the
1: just
0: the
1: tone,
0: you
1: know, or just some simple hello, you know, it's also fine, but not like, yeah, or,
0: Fede,
1: you know,
0: sure.
1: Exactly, or okay. Sure. Or, and also, you know, the other thing that we picked up, actually, we were doing a telephonic yesterday. Sorry, I'm taking much of your time. So in the just as we speak, as I'm speaking to the candidate, we start, okay, this is Andres, I'm calling from Much Recruitment. You applied for this opportunity and would like to have a chat about it. Okay, no problem. So then I ask her one simple question, and then she just went and spoke a language that I don't understand as well.
0: Sure.
1: Because sometimes, of course, we try.
0: Yes,
1: but, you know, I mean,
0: yes,
1: I'm baby.
0: Yes.
1: I try to speak Zulu and Swati and
0: yes.
1: All other. But for instance, if you... Let's just keep it professional. Let's keep it in English. I'm also not white, okay? I'm not English, so
0: yeah,
1: to speak.
0: Yeah.
1: But then this is how I address it, because it's a professional. That's where we meet. That's a point where
0: so
1: we
0: I need
1: meet.
0: To know
1: no.
0: That you're able to communicate
1: exactly.
0: In that manner, especially
1: now,
0: when the job requires
1: exactly.
0: You to
1: now, when I ask you the first question, or you then you're like, yeah, whatever, and then now I'm like, okay, then I ask you the second question, and then you continue.
0: And you still, it makes it tricky.
1: That makes it tricky, you know? So.
0: Okay.
1: One of those things.
0: Fantastic. Pete, on your side?
2: That's quite interesting. So on top of establishing your personal brand, be teachable. Have a student mentality.
0: Mm.
2: Noni, this is what wins.
0: Yeah.
2: And I'll tell you why. Having a student mentality, it's not just for a young person.
0: Mm.
2: In a company where you are working as well. You need to be prepared to work more than what you've been paid for.
0: Sure.
2: Because if you don't do that, you will never be paid more for what you're working.
0: Sure.
2: It can never be vice versa. So have a student mentality to always want to elevate, to always want to do better.
0: Mm.
2: Assume roles. Back to where we say, volunteer. Yes, we know you don't have experience.
0: Mm.
2: But you are putting yourself, you are assuming the role.
0: Yeah, absolutely.
2: You want to become an administrator. Get to a company. I can type things for you guys. I don't know. I can set up meetings for you. I can answer the phone. I can learn. Teach me. You don't have to pay me. Do you see? So that's you being teachable. So if there's people, young people, please.
0: If there's anything.
2: Let's open to learning.
0: I love that. Gentlemen, thank you so much for coming through. We are definitely going to have you back. Because one thing about Ready, Set, Hide is we build community here. Thank you so much for coming, Andres and Pete from Much Recruitment. We're talking about just practical skills on how to attract that recruiter. Because sometimes we ask ourselves, what are they looking for? And I really do hope that you walked away with something valuable today.
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2: And that's where we wrap it up. 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
2: So you're a chill dude who prefers this song.
3: 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Louis bag, that's a lot. You tryna get what I got. You claiming it's real, but it's not.
2: But your girl, well, your girl prefers this kind of music. And I'm a gents jam to this. So you can never win, right?
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2: Wrong. And we can tell you why. 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

0: Some lovely music for you on a Saturday morning, Mawaya. 10 minutes past 10, a song by Vigor Deep. It's the Bumper Com Remix, getting us fired up and ready for a lovely weekend. My name is K-Mass for the Masses. K-Mass with the Mass Appeal. K-Massakani. Welcome to the Mass Takeover. And I'm broadcasting all the way live from Motus VW in Midrand. We're having a lovely time. We've got some lovely Polo Vivos going on. Some Amarok. Silalala. I'm here to rock your world for the next 4 hours. But of course, let me just start off by giving a big shout out to Noni.
1: Let the why out the bag and take your mood to new heights.

World. This one is called Konzele right here on The Big Y, The Mass Takeover with K-Mass and Mawaya. As I did say that I'm broadcasting from Motus VW in Midrand, I would actually like to get someone from here to tell us more about why exactly we're here, first of all, and most importantly, about the cars that they have, because there are some lovely offers going on. But of course, Floyd Jale will be the one to tell us more. He is a sales exec from here. So who better to tell us about the different cars than the man who sells the cars? So definitely stay tuned for that. When I come back, I'll be having a quick chat with Floyd Jale.

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1: You know what's wild? She showed up to work, sat through meetings, pushed through the cramps all day, and said nothing. 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But why? Periods are normal, right? So let's stop whispering and start saying it out loud. 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Hi, I'm on my period.
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3: Ladies and gentlemen, please help me welcome once again to the Lunch League in Tate Stada. My father told me Spanish, I'm sorry, Alemo. Take us back to the beginning. What was it like growing up in Lesotho, and what made you fall in love with music over horse riding?
4: Wow.
3: I never laugh at my own jokes, but that was
4: Oh, yeah, that was. My dad used to own a place, Kitaraki Auditorium, you know, where artists would book and they the concert, and they the band. So my dad used to own that. So in LA and outing, how many artists still on a banal show would just go there because everyone at home and at least the service there. So my dad used to own that place, Monebaya Tengi Bebaiza, this big event. So I would just watch them perform. And yeah, kinana ukhathile music ukuhona ho, it was my favorite thing to do back at home.
3: Yeah.
4: Yeah.
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1: It's 20 minutes past 10 right here on the Mass Takeover, Mawaya, and we're broadcasting from Motus VW in Midrand. Having a lovely time. There's a Bryce situation going on over here. And there are cars that are being sold, cars that are being test driven. And of course, conversations going on about the best Polo Vivos, the best VW cars in the building. And with me right here, I've got Floyd Jele. He's a sales exec in the building. How are you doing, Floyd?
5: I'm all good, and you, Key?
1: I'm good. Thank you so much for having us here, man.
5: Awesome. Pleasure's all mine.
1: Uh-huh. How long have you been working here at Motus VW Midrand?
5: It's been a good 3 months. Transferred to this beautiful dealership from another sister dealership in Edenville. Yes, and then it's been an incredible 3 months with this particular family.
1: How has the sales journey been going for you?
5: Awesome. You know, you'd think people don't necessarily buy cars, but actually a lot of people buy cars. Our floors are always booming. People are always purchasing vehicles, getting an upgrade and stuff like that. So, yeah, the sales have been great.
1: Now, what do you love about the sales job? I mean, I hear you talking about the experience of it. People are coming in and out, they are buying. But what would you say you love about selling VW cars in particular?
5: The people. Came in this job for the vehicles, but the people. You know, we meet a lot of different types of people, you know, a lot of like-minded people, different diasporas, different cultures as well. So the people are what's make this job worthwhile.
1: All right. Yeah. I mean, when I arrived here, I'm seeing all kinds of VW cars. You know, there's the Polo Vivo, there's the Amarok. I saw a couple of Tiguans also, if I'm not mistaken. Yes. But now, what is your favorite VW car and why?

0: have to, if I had to pick one, there's quite a few, but if I had to pick one, I'll pick the Golf GTI.
1: Oh, that's your fighter?
0: That's my fighter. The Verpa. South Africa's favorite car, the people's car. I've got a thousand reasons why.
1: Yeah.
0: So the Golf mixes both practicality and performance.
1: Mm.
0: It's a vehicle you can use on a day-to-day basis, but also when you need the performance, also when you need that fun, that aura, that Verpa. You know, it's got a bit of character, it's got a bit of grunt. So
1: it's got personality.
0: It's got personality, you know. It matches my personality as well. So the GTI, hands down, is definitely the vehicle of choice that I'd go for.
1: Yeah, if Verpa, it's for people above Verpa.
0: Above Verpa.
1: You know what I mean? I get you.
0: Yes.
1: Now, if you could take any VW on a road trip today, which one would you choose?
0: Ooh.
1: For cruising there, nicely, plus it's a nice and sunny day.
0: Yes.
1: Yeah.
0: Tough one. But on a road trip, I'd go with the Tiguan, right? Tiguan also mixes both practicality and performance.
1: Yeah.
0: And the vehicle itself is very nice. You have the panoramic sunroof on the vehicle. You've got high ride quality. You know, you're sitting very high from the ground.
1: Yeah.
0: So it's definitely a very nice vehicle to go on a road trip with.
1: Okay.
0: And the fuel economy on the Tiguan is also second to none.
1: Mm.
0: So I'd use the Tiguan for practicality, to fit all of my stuff in the boots as well. You know, if I'm traveling with my partner, I know they're going to want to have 10 suitcases for all the outfit changes.
1: Yes, understandably so.
0: The trip never rests.
1: So you'd suggest a Tiguan for a young person or a VW Polo Vivo?
0: For a young person, I'd suggest a VW Polo Vivo.
1: Okay.
0: It's a great startup vehicle.
1: Mm.
0: You know, not too high on fuel costs, not too high on maintenance costs as well.
1: Okay.
0: So it's a vehicle that you can enjoy. It won't intimidate you because it's a very small and practical vehicle.
1: Yeah.
0: Getting in and out of parkings, it's a breeze.
1: Okay.
0: So I'd really suggest the Polo Vivo.
1: Hashtag gotta get a Vivo. That's our hashtag for today. So
0: gotta get a Vivo.
1: If you're a young person who's trying to have everything that Floyd is talking about and that convenience, definitely gotta get a Polo Vivo.
0: Get yourself a Vivo. Hashtag gotta get a Vivo.
1: Gotta get a Vivo. Floyd, thank you so much
0: thank
1: for
0: you
1: your
0: so much,
1: time.
0: Jay.
1: We're still together here.
0: Yes.
1: We're having a lovely time. So while you continue selling the cars over there, I want to see an empty parking lot, Inje. And you, my wire, it is you who needs to come and buy yourself a brand new Polo Vivo or a VW in general right here at Motus VW Midrand. Thanks, Floyd.
0: Thank you. Danko.
1: My wire.
0: Today.
1: Mm-hmm. Join us. Come through. You know we got things to do.
0: 100%.
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Where the youth goes, hip-hop follows. 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Kinako Yama Yo-Yo, that's The Agenda. 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Only

It's Bold by Trims right here on the Mass Takeover, broadcasting from Motors VW Midrand. We are driving my wire. It's a vibe. I can literally smell the meat from outside. And the reason why I'm telling you about the smell of this meat is because if you are a meat lover, you definitely want to come here to eat, and you want to come here to drive, to get yourself a new car, and, you know, to have a good vibe. And while we're vibing out here in Midrand, I also just want to play a young game with you, just to get an idea of how you feel about a particular song that was a banger years ago. But right now, I just want to bring it back and sort of have an idea of whether you would skip the song when it comes up on your personal playlist, or would you let it stay? Now, have a listen to this one. Some lovely music for you. Hey,

0: It's Good by Ukwesta and Casper Nyovest. Now, I remember when this one came out, it was an absolute banger. You could literally hear it everywhere in almost every car, specifically Polo Vivos, even the Propar drivers, they played this one a lot. And I mean, it was in every groove place. It was on all the radios, high rotation. But right now, when this song comes up on your personal playlist, do you skip it or do you let it stay? You can let me know by sending me a voice note on the Y World app. I'd love to hear what you've got to say. Send me a young voice note telling me you go to KMS. Hey, when this one comes on, I skip it or no. Let it stay. Stay tuned to Y and let me know what you think.
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3: The person who sent this particular voice note is not all right. Muska Priest. Today, he sent it with 1, 2, 3, 4 exclamation marks. I've never seen that.
2: 4!
3: Did you please play exclamation mark, exclamation mark, exclamation mark? 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
5: As you know, guys, I'll judge somebody of accents. 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

It's Stay Scheming by Rick Ross, so right here on the Mass Takeover, my wire. Gumnandi Lana, we're all the way in Midrand at Motus VW. Some action is going on over here. It's vibes. There's some games going on, actually. I want to go play those games and see what exactly is going on. But from the look of things, I see people kicking a ball into a boot of a VW car. Looks very interesting, and this is for prizes, I take it. So you definitely want to come and join us. It's very, very lovely here. Guna, there's food, there's a lovely bride that's going on. It's vibes. And while we have

this lovely time here at VW Midrand. I also wanted to know from you, Guti, when the song Good by Questa and Casper Nyovest comes on, do you skip it or do you let it stay? And for me personally, honestly, I just let that song stay because I don't drink the alcohol anymore. Of course, mine good will be a good of juice, maybe some apple juice or mango juice, depending on my vibe. But it's definitely the type of song for a nice sunny day. So I would let it stay in that case. Now, we wrap up our Skip or Stay and we wrap up our first hour of the Mass Takeover. As we get into the second hour of the show, I will be having Y10 with you. This is where I bring to you the 10 freshest and newest releases of music. You know one thing about me, I will plug you as we take over the weekend, as we take over the masses, and as we take over the airwaves. So let me just quickly go and, you know, play this game. When I come back, I tell you about the new 10 releases and, of course, about how the games are going over here at Motus VW Midrand.

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1: The hypocrisy of our democracy, it's sickening. The state is dysfunctional. This problem, it's been a ticking time bomb. When Thabo Mbeki was president, we had a little bit of a scuffle. Nothing has been done. The government is not acting. They're only doing this now because people are taking a stand.
0: Catch the full conversation of What's the Word now on Wise YouTube channel. 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
0: 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You're gonna need it. 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

0: Yes, Mawaya, we have gotten into our Y10. It's 14 minutes past 11. My name is KMS for the Masses, and it is the Mass Takeover, broadcasting live from Motus VW all the way in Midrand. We're having a lovely time over here. And of course, wherever you are, I suggest you drop everything that you're doing, because we're here, we're waiting. I see some families coming through. People are eating, people are playing games. And as I told you, even me, I was playing a game. Did I win? I did not win, unfortunately, but of course it's not the only game. We've got about what, 4, 5, 10 more games coming through, so you definitely want to join us over here. Now, the songs that I just played you, Shashalaza FC, that's one of our entries for our Y10 this weekend. Now, Shashalaza FC is track 11 from Cowboys' album Ikati Elimhlophe. It's an absolute banger. Before that, I also had Alive by George Smith and Wizkid. It's also a repeat-worthy banger in my own words, eh? Like, personal opinion-wise, ooh, Big Wiz is a true global force, and the sound of the song is so elegant and timeless, so I do hope you enjoyed it. Then, of course, I started off our Y10 with Call Me by Nasty C and Teleman, which is their latest single, the first official offering from their upcoming collaborative album, T's and C's Apply, and that's their joint album. So I do have some more music coming up. The one coming up next is by Shandesh, Hit Boss Essay and Ngosa's on a Daughter. It's called Mbebe. Now, Shandi Mama's coming through with a dance banger over here. You also hear Ngosa's on a Daughter with her sweet, soothing vocals. Bafe volume, Shandi Mama.
1: If it's new, it's here. Y10, where fresh tracks take flight.

0: That was our fourth entry for our White 10 for this weekend, Mawaya. It's Shandesh teaming up with Hit Boss RSA, as well as, of course, his own daughter. It is called, it's a very lovely song. It's a very lovely song. Do check it out on all DSPs. I'm having a lovely time here at Motus VW Midrand, and I'm going to be having a conversation in the next couple of minutes with a brother of mine over here, Silo Matole. He's a sales exec. I mean, I've been telling you to come over. I see some masses pulling through as well. And as you're coming over, of course, one of the most important questions is, K-Mass, what's in it for me besides Boerewors rolls, a good time, and getting to test drive cars? You might want to know about some of the offers that they have. So when I come back, Silo will be telling us about the offers happening. So you don't want to miss that. Stay tuned.
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0: While we are having our White 10, Mawaya, and you're enjoying the beautiful music, I mean, I know maybe you're in your house right now, maybe you're running a couple of errands, and you're in the car. I don't know why you're not in a Polo Vivo. You gotta get a Vivo, right? I mean, right now, right next to me, I've got a sales exec from here at Motus VW Midrand. His name is Silo Matole, and he will be telling us more about the offers. How are you doing, Silo?
5: Good, how is it?
0: I'm good, thank you. Good, we'd love to know about the exciting offers that you guys have available this month.
5: So for this month, we have a special

0: on Apollo Vivo.
1: Mm-hmm.
0: So from 2999, you can drive Apollo Vivo. Like, who doesn't want to drive Apollo?
1: Yeah.
0: Just come imagine. So for Amarok, and then you can have an Amarok from as low as 599,900.
1: Mm-hmm.
0: And then for now, since well, Wonku Mututani Vurpa, you know.
1: Yeah.
0: So Golf GTIs, you get 75,000 off. Like, come on. Who doesn't want to drive a Vurpa, you?
1: I mean, so you're telling me that I can get a full package of Aura, Ngeji, TI, minus 75
0: of the retail price. Like, that's a bargain.
1: Mm.
0: That's
1: so
0: a bargain.
1: Now, with all the bargains that you guys are offering us during this month, so far today, how many people have already taken advantage of the offers that you have?
0: It's pity. Like, I even lost count.
1: Yeah.
0: Like, I see so many people, so many faces. Like, it's so nice. Yeah.
1: Yeah.
0: Umnandi is the place to be. Please come pull through, and then come and see yourself here. Play one of our games, get inside the draw, test drive, and you could win more. You know?
1: Mm-hmm.
0: Yeah.
1: You know, Silo, you guys have offers for the entire month. But why should wires leave their houses right now to come today? Like, what's special about today as opposed to coming throughout the rest of the month?
0: Do you want 30K?
1: Yeah, anytime.
0: 30K today. Because
1: mm-hmm.
0: now if you come today, we are having a one-day special on the Polo Vivos. So if you put up a finance application or you go on a test drive, you can win a 30,000 April voucher or a holiday voucher.
1: Okay.
0: Yeah, I was born to set the band now.
1: Yeah, no,
0: let's
1: go. So let's say now I've got a car. Everything is fine with my life. But at the same time, I'm like, no, man. K-Mez, I think you need a little bit of an upgrade.
0: Yeah,
1: if I'm looking to upgrade my current vehicle, what trade-in options are available?
0: We offer the best prices. I trust my manager, Kyle.
1: Okay.
0: He gives the best prices ever. So we pay more. And we make sure that you are welcome and you drive out with a newer model or a newer vehicle with a lower mileage.
1: Yeah.
0: And yeah, so we pay more and we welcome any car that you have.
1: No manje
0: ungasolela nje MK1 we let so it's hard.
1: Okay, so basically today and Motus VW is basically giving out with the old, in with the new vibes.
0: Yes.
1: I love that for us.
0: 100%.
1: Now, why would you recommend that someone comes here to Motus VW to purchase their vehicle? I mean, there are dealerships all over the country, all over the world, but why yours?
0: Family first.
1: Okay.
0: Family first. So we are family driven. Mm. We are driven by passion. So when you walk in, you feel like you are home.
1: Yeah.
0: Because that's where your heart is going to be. And that's where you want to see yourself tomorrow or the next day.
1: Mm-hmm.
0: So Mose for the service, we welcome you. We give you a warm welcome. And after sales, we have Midas. It's OEM approved.
1: Mm-hmm.
0: And we have like a canopies. Like, it's very big. Like, we are wide and very huge.
1: Okay.
0: So Motors is the Motors.
1: I love that.
0: Yeah.
1: And I mean, I personally felt that family first approach. When my colleague and I were taking photos outside and I needed to get up a wall to get the perfect shot, not you coming to be like, hey, let me help you get up. And you pick me up, you know. So you'll also get us. You help us get picked up with nice cars, or help us pick up
0: nice cars
1: from here.
0: Yeah.
1: Uh-huh. Which one is your favorite out of all these cars? Umhlebele nje quickly.
0: Golf 8R.
1: Golf 8R.
0: Golf 8R.
1: They mustn't hear us. Or maybe they should.
0: No, they can get it. Golf 8R, come on. Who doesn't want to see yourself in that car? It moves.
1: What's special about it?
0: So I like the Accra pipes.
1: Mm-hmm.
0: So it's like a downpipe, but it's not a downpipe.
1: Yeah.
0: Like, it's so stock. And then now... 0 to 100 real quick, eh?
1: Mm. All right, I see you. Silo, thank you so much for your time.
0: Thank you.
1: We're still going to be with you, I mean, all the way until 2. And this activation is happening until what time?
0: Until 2 p.m.
1: So, my wire, you don't want to miss it. If maybe you also want to be part of the mass takeover, maybe a young meet and greet, or it's not just meeting, but we're also eating meat. There's a braai going on. So, definitely do come through, see some nice Polo Vivos. Silo's already told us about the offers, and of course I'll be reiterating them to you throughout the rest of the show, so you don't want to miss any of that. Please make sure you follow us across the different social media platforms at YFM.

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1: Danko Mafe to you, know it's your boy from VW Midrand, Banger Boy.
0: Isu, he's the Banger Boy. And then on the other side of this, even as we are coming through with the bangers.
1: Bangers.
0: 4Y10.
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0: Vivo. Hashtag gotta get a Vivo. That's our hashtag for today, broadcasting all the way from Motus VW in Midrand on the Mass Takeover. Yeah, this is the type of song that you play while you're driving. Uzazile. It's just vibes while you cruise. So I also noticed that someone calls the North Mob the Fantastic Four, and I absolutely get it. This one is an absolute banger. It's called Highway Dimas, and they're teaming up with Trophy and Ori Black Maestro. Before that, I also had Maero and DJ Maporisa's Give Me More, and this one, yeah, is very Madumane coded. It's definitely one for the playlist, and it's perfect for a long drive too. Right now, I'm basically playing you bangers that will be good while you're on the road, wherever you're driving to, whether you're driving high, driving low, oksala, you are driving with a good vibe. Right now, I just want to quickly pay my bills, and when I come back, we continue with our Y10.
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0: 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And these two artists are a great pair. Genuinely speaking, it's Fola and Ira Starr with Treat You Right. Do enjoy as I treat you right.
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2: 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I love

0: It's 16 minutes to 12 right here on The Mass Takeover. Yes, on the big Y indeed, Mariah. We're here driving. I'm about to test drive a Polo Vivo. Maybe I'm going to take it home. Who knows? But one thing I do know for sure is that you can come here right now and get yourself a brand new car. I mean, maybe your car's giving you problems. Maybe you've got a new addition to the family, a new baby, and you need a nice family car. Well, this is the place where you can definitely get that. We're currently having our Y10. The songs that I just played you right now are Lambo by Mr. Easy, Dre Skull, and Vybz Kartel. Now, this one right here has got Africa and Jamaica coming together. It's Mr. Easy's own interpretation on dancehall. I absolutely love it. And before that, I also had Treat You Right, a very lovely song indeed. And then before that, yes, it was Highway Dimas. But right now, I've got some more music coming up. I've got Tando Luako. Now, Tando Luako is a song by Schley, Zinqumalo, and Thibaut the Beat. Then I'll also be having I'm gonna Find My Money. Now, the beat to this one goes hard. I absolutely can't wait to share it with you. I mean, I totally get the message of the song too. I relate. We've got to find our money. And it's also so much of a dance banger. So do enjoy the next coming up songs. I've got I'm Gonna Find My Money as well as Tando Luako.
1: 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You're gonna need it. It's Y10 on Y.

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0: One thing about me, Mariah, I will never lie about a good song. Did you hear that beat?
1: I win a money.
0: It's called I'm Gonna Find My Money by Nandipa 808. And before that, I also had Thando Lwako by Shlay Zinguma. And Steve with a beat. It's currently 6 minutes to 12. But of course, we're wrapping up our Y10. I've played you all 10 of the bangers. So I've got some more music coming up for you. Not only that, but some more vibes, man. I'm seeing families are pulling up here at Motus VW Midrand. That's exactly where I'm broadcasting from. In case you're wondering, if you just joined us, welcome. Why are you feeling late? But anyway, there's no time for excuses. If anything, all you need to do is arrive. Drop everything that you are doing and come on over to see your new car. You need to hashtag get a Vivo. It's hashtag gotta get a Vivo, actually. Now, this one right here is a youth-focused Motus VW campaign. And VW is actually the next step towards freedom, independence, and everyday convenience for young South Africans. So if you're a young South African, you know you want that freedom, you know you want that convenience, you can definitely get it right here at Motus VW in Midrand.
2: 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Why?

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1: 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The state is dysfunctional. This problem has been a ticking time bomb. When Thabo Mbeki was president, we had a little bit of a scuffle. Nothing has been done. The government is not acting. They're only doing this now because people are taking a stand.
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live from Motors VW Midrand. Pull up, see the Vivo, and drive off in style. Why? Why speaks louder than words?

Be on this one. Some beautiful music for you indeed. This one is called Bumper, right here on The Mass Takeover, Mawaya. 12 minutes past 12. It's our third hour of the show. I am having a blast. I don't know about you, but listen, I'm here to make sure that you not only know about the great things happening in the world or that are happening in the world, but you also know about lovely music that's happening. And speaking of great things that are happening, we're broadcasting live from Motus VW in Midrand. And we're basically, you know, getting to know more about the different kinds of VW cars that you can get. Our hashtag for the day is hashtag gotta get a Vivo. It's a car that, you know, just reminds you that not owning a car means waiting for a lift, you're relying on taxis or watching Uber prices climb. But I mean, when you come here and get your own car, you get all that convenience, all those problems just, they just swerve away. You swerve away from the problems. Yes, we're swerving with the Polo Vivo, yeah? So I'm looking forward to doing a young test drive and seeing what car I could get for myself, you know? Because for the past, I think I've been on Y for the past 3 years.

0: And in those 3 years, my wire, you've heard me speaking countless times about my terrific experiences in taxis. My God, Amakwapa, people not closing the windows because it's windy and they've got newborn babies inside. And then when you complain to the driver's just like, Sisi, mawuzokhala ngcono sithengele imoto yakho yabo. And thola ukuthi that's exactly what I'm trying to do. So you can also do that. Motus VW is offering over 600 used vehicles across its dealerships with trade-in options to making upgrading to VW even easier. So if you're trying to upgrade, you're trying to get a brand new car, there are some offers that I will be telling you about in the next couple of minutes. So you don't want to miss any of that. Basically, for the rest of the show, I'm going to be telling you and giving you every reason why you should not only be getting a new car, but getting yourself a new VW.
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2: Yo, what's up, everyone? Sanibona nonke makhaya. This is your boy Deepsen, the hitmaker of Denzel Washington and Isi Thembiso. So yeah, check this out. Catch my new exclusive song playing for the first time on The Mass Takeover with KMS on YFM. Let's go!
0: Yes, my wire. So as you know, usually within this hour, we have our open up the industry feature, right? But today it's not a battle. Today I'm bringing you an exclusive from Deepsen. Now, Deepsen is teaming up with Mawu, DJ Veek, as well as The Rose and Ginger Stone. The name of the song is Mileage. You may not have heard it anywhere else, but today it is debuting on Why. Do enjoy some mileage while we also get mileage on these cars.

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2: Yeah.
3: Speaking of breaking bones, bro, would you ever be in the mood of breaking someone's jaw, like maybe in boxing, you know?
4: Oh, boxing.
3: You know, with that other guy.
2: Or maybe Casper. No, say his name. What's
3: Casper,
2: the problem?
3: With
2: Why can't you say his name?
3: With Casper. When is that ever going to happen?
2: I doubt that will ever happen. First of all, financially, it doesn't make sense for me. Mm-hmm. I saw the email from his team. They're offering like $500,000. Mm-hmm. I'm not going to train for $500,000.
3: Sure.
2: Yeah, they must give me like 3 maybe.
3: Okay.
2: Yeah.
3: Okay.
2: Come on. I'm not trying to be arrogant or anything. It takes a lot to train.
3: It does, bro.
2: It takes a lot of food and all the other stuff, especially boxing. And that's some high level stuff.
3: Yeah, it
4: you
3: is.
4: You have to transform your body from.
2: Yeah.
0: 3 to 6 p.m. For more on this conversation, check out the YFM app. I need a beat. All you'll ever need. It's Y.

Some lovely music over here by Yosindi. So this one is called Hambe. Bring us to 28 minutes past 12. And wherever you are, in whichever part of Johannesburg you are, my wire, I think you've still got enough time to make your way this side. I see people pulling through. Gumnandi, we've got Y on black.

0: asked. I'm telling you, whichever car you are listening from, if it's not a Polo Vivo, why didn't you just Uber here? But it's fine. You know what? Bring your car here, actually. And then you could also trade it in. We've got some competitions going on. We've got some fire action happening, and you don't want to miss it. 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But today, you certainly can. And of course, we do have our test driving that's happening. You can test drive a car, not just for the experience and for the content, but on top of that, you can also stand a chance to win a 30,000 rands Apple voucher or holiday voucher, all for test driving, my love. So do make your way to Motus VW in Midrand. Kore, I want to say we are waiting, but it's not necessarily a wait. Action is happening. Some purovors rolls are rolling. Siata gumnandi, gushinamba, you know, the nice cars are here also. I'm about to test drive, and I want to tell you all about that also. So you don't want to miss it. 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

0: Forecast says a cold storm is coming. They're talking about Smirnoff Ice. 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

spiraling up, just like a rich staircase. No fly zone, please stay the fuck on my airspace. Say things behind backs that they wouldn't dare say. Know it's on sight when I see you, I'm working at Squarespace. Yeah.

J. Cole teaming up with 21 Savage. This one is called My Life. Bring us 18 minutes to 1 p.m. We are almost going to be wrapping up our third hour of the Mass Takeover. But of course, I am still broadcasting from Motus VW in Midrand. And you know, there's something very interesting over here, my wire. I've noticed how over the past couple of years, not only myself, but a lot of people tend to shop for things, especially cars as well, online. You just want to, you know, go through photos, look at prices, maybe check out the specifications and all that. But what better than to actually go to a dealership, get to experience the car, you know, smell the inside, those leather seats, you know, that new car smell, that one, that, yeah, that one. I know you know the one I'm talking about. If you've never had a new car before, you've probably been in a new Uber or someone's new car. That's the type of experience you want to have here, where you have a salesperson telling you exactly about the car, the different features that the car comes along with. They get to show you, and this is more than what a post on social media or on the website or on ChatGPT can tell you, you know. So come on over if you're in the area, make your way to Motus.

0: SVW here in Midrand. We're here. We're literally living our best lives. The sun is out to play, and it's out to play with us. So if maybe you're out with your friends, you're out with family, or maybe you're out with a baby, you know, and you're trying to add something interesting, some pizzazz into your day, then this is definitely the type of destination. We've got some cool drinks over here, you know, some soft drinks. Hey, nyazazi dagwa. They're like, no, we want percentage. Wait, you'll get percentage later. Also, don't drink and drive, first of all. Asqalelapho. So we've got some nice soft drinks here. We've got Boerewors rolls. We've got music, some interactive games. It's an absolute vibe. So come and join in the fun, man. It's fun. There are some prizes to be won too. So yeah, come through, because you know we got things to do.
1: The tradition of hot tunes continues. This is why.

0: Forecast says a cold storm is coming. They're talking about Smirnoff Ice. 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Light, crisp, refreshing, and made to turn cold nights into a good time. 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

0: our last and final hour of The Mass Takeover, My Wire. That was music by The Weeknd on a weekend, yeah. It's called Starboy. And I'm broadcasting from Motus VW in Midrand, Gumnandi Kakhulu. I'm seeing the people. People are eating. People are walking around, asking our sales execs about the different cars that they have around here. And right now, I actually want to speak specifically to you if you are a young person who is financially conscious and you're a driver, you're someone who's looking to, you know, start afresh and move, be on the move, but on your own set of wheels. This is definitely the place to come to, especially if you're looking for things like affordability, reliability, and a car that also reflects your lifestyle. I mean, if you see a GTI or, you know, all the different kinds of VWs, I mean, anybody can drive these cars, right? But then, I personally, this is my personal opinion, right? Don't quote me. But they've got this youthfulness to them, especially the Polo Vivo. And that's actually the car that I want to urge you to come and see, to touch it, to feel it, to, you know, enter the car and get a full-on experience and get to ask the questions and get your answers same time. So there's the VW Polo Vivo and the Polo Life. You can get them here today and also just get access to all kinds of offers. You can also test drive, and test driving gets you to stand a chance to win a 30,000 rand Apple voucher. Imagine that. So yeah, come through, man. Come and enjoy the music. Come and enjoy the vibes. If you're having a boring Saturday, make sure that you add some pizzazz to it. I don't just want to call it niceness. I don't just want to call it a vibe. I want to call it some pizzazz, you know. Come through, because, you know, we got things to do. Follow us at YFM, my wire. Come through.
1: When the forecast says a cold storm is coming, they're talking about Smirnoff Ice. 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
3: Big dog people need weed. 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
2: But your girl, well, your girl prefers this kind of music. 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

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Wrong. And we can tell you why. This is the frequency that moves you. Taking over your weekend. It's the Mass Takeover on Y.

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0: music by JJ. This one is called Ngiyagowa. It's 15 minutes past 1 p.m. our last and final hour of the Mass Takeover. And my YM, as we've been broadcasting from Emotis VW in Midrand, we are still here all the way until 2 p.m. together with you. Yes, I am not alone. It's me and you together forever. And also some of the wires that are with us here on the ground. And, you know, I think it's really important for us to come to places like this, get to experience these cars, and also just talk about the importance of having your own car as a young person. There's just something about that freedom, that independence, and that convenience that just makes you want to go, no, you know what? I'm saying goodbye to the taxi and the Uber life, you know? I mean, yes, those tend to be convenient, but are they really? Are they really? I mean, I'm just thinking about how personally I get so frustrated sometimes if I'm going somewhere and maybe I want to put something away, but I can't carry it on me, so I want to put it in the car, but Lord knows I came in an Uber and there's nowhere to put it. But if I had my own car, just someone opened the boot and, you know, Bob's your uncle, you know what I'm saying? But yeah, I want to tell you about how Emotis VW is also offering 600 used vehicles across its dealerships. So yes, as much as I'm talking about you getting yourself a brand new car, some new wheels, you don't have to worry about paying for a brand new from the box, from the manufacturer's car. You can actually get one of these 600 used vehicles across their dealerships. There are also trade-in options to make upgrading to a VW even easier. So whatever car you have, whatever model it is, make our way with the new, with the old, and come through with the new. You get something nice and new here at VW. And from my experience so far and the conversations that we've had and that you've been able to listen into from myself and the sales execs, they'll be actually be able to help you get a car that's much better than the one you have at very convenient prices. So we will be leaving the place at 2. So if you are still thinking of coming, Lalela, it's not too late. Make your way now. And if you are already on your way, please, Asom, please, put your foot on the gas, of course, within restrictions. You don't speed. Follow the rules of the road. Yeah, K53 vibes, you know what I'm saying? But yeah, come through to Motors VW Midrand.
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0: You know what's wild? She showed up to work, sat through meetings, pushed through the cramps all day, and said nothing. Not because she had to, but because she felt like she couldn't. Women have all been trained to stay quiet about it. But why? Periods are normal, right? So let's stop whispering and start saying it out loud. Thousands of women already did at our Rosebank activation, and Durban Gogo's right there with them. 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

0: experience at Kwagogo this December. Kotex, say it out. Hi, I'm on my period.
1: The way up.
2: What are some things you've lost in your couch?
3: Me, I'm on fire, man. Yeah.
2: I wouldn't say that you're on fire. I would say that
3: I'm ablaze. I'm on paraffin tire. Fire. Like, oh, lava. No wonder they call me a lava boy. Nyashisa.
2: Who called you a lava boy?
3: Many people.
2: Like Bumang.
3: Benny. Tapelo. Tapsing. Joyce, all these people.
2: Who are they?
3: It doesn't matter who they just exist.
2: Because I feel like I can't continue with the rest of my day unless I know who calls Wasabi lava boy.
3: Some people call me Commander.
2: Commander?
3: That one's very popular in Tsakani when I visit.
4: Ay, mi ay. Musu kapazu lava boy. Stana saseka. As I say, force to my daughter, Simbiza will love us, lover boy. Musum tapas, I'm Shonin.
3: Love us, yes. Very common nickname, yeah.
2: So you'll be walking around Foslo and someone will say, hey, love us.
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0: Some lovely music for you here on Why. It's a Diba Dance, my wire. We're about 29 minutes away from 2 p.m. right on the Mass Takeover. And I just wanted to remind you about what we're doing here at Motus VW. Now, we've got a nice thing going on where if you come and test drive one of our cars, then you stand a chance to win a 30,000 rand Apple voucher or a holiday voucher. Holiday to where? I don't know. You'll have to come here and find out. And of course, that's not the only offer. I mean, there are offers throughout the month, but today there are some very special one-day offers, such as you being able to get up to 75,000 rands off selected Golf GTI models, and also you can get up to 150,000 rands off selected Amarok models. I know that maybe there's a wire who just joined us, and you're like, KMS, what's happening? We are selling cars, my wire. 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Not only are we selling them, but you get to experience them. You get to see them, smell them, touch them. You know what? Ubangene, enter them also. You can also get a 3,000 rand cash back on every new Polo Vivo that you purchase today. Not only that, but there are also over 600 quality used Volkswagen vehicles available across Motus VW dealerships. And I mean, the reason why we're doing this at such a massive scale today is because we're celebrating 75 years of Volkswagen. Imagine that. A whole, basically, Volkswagen is like the granddaddy of all the cars. Umkulu. And it's itanda kakhulu. So come through, man. Come and see these nice cars. They're waiting for you. And so are we.
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1: Hey, yo, finally! Finally, after so long!
0: However you do weekend, Y's got your soundtrack secured. Taking over your weekend. 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

0: When the forecast says a cold storm is coming, they're talking about Smirnoff Ice. Winter might bring the cold, but Smirnoff Ice brings the chill. Light, crisp, refreshing, and made to turn cold nights into a good time. 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

0: This one right here is called Umjolo by Dawson. Speaking of tossing, I'm about to toss myself out of here. We've had an amazing time here at Motus VW Midrand. People have come. The masses had arrived to see the lovely cars, buy some cars as well. I know there was a wire who arrived and actually came to collect their car that they'd bought. So, go busy, man. Go lovely. Go wow. But we are going to be making our way out. And I just want to take this opportunity to remind you about something, Nemawaya, regarding either mass takeover. I know you're probably wondering how KMS, every week we do this open up the industry battle, but for the past 2 weeks you just haven't been doing the battle. Let me tell you what the situation is. So remember last week Saturday we had Grind, and today we're with Motus VW and Midrand. So next week Saturday I will be back in studio and we'll continue with the open up the industry battles. So if you are an upcoming artist, or maybe you know someone who's an upcoming artist and just wants to be heard on national radio, well, I've created a platform that will make it possible for you to do that. 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And in that email, you attach your profile, you attach your song, and most importantly, your SAMRO song registration details, because we do not play music that is not registered with SAMRO on the radio. Okay. Now I'll be back in the next couple of minutes to wrap the show up and, of course, wrap up our time officially at Motus VW Midrand.
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0: It's Song Cry by Calvin Momo. Bring us to 6 minutes to 2 p.m. Awaya. I am making my way out. But of course, before I go, I just want to thank you so much for being with me all the way from 10 a.m. And to every Awaya who took their time, took their petrol, and took their money to make their way to Motus VW Midrand today during the Wake and Shake show and the mass takeover. I just want to express gratitude. And thank you so much to Motus VW Midrand for hosting us as well. You know what? The hospital has been great, as I've been telling you throughout the show, that they were feeding us. So if you were here, you would know wherever you are now, you're not even hungry anymore, because these Puravos roll were like a rock and roll. You know what I'm saying? I love you so much, man. Please make sure that you follow us across the different social media platforms at YFM. Me personally on my Instagram and Tiki Toko, I'm at official underscore KMAS. 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
3: 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When Thabo Mbeki was president, we had a little bit of a scuffle. Nothing has been done. The government is not acting. They're only doing this now because people are taking a stand.
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0: It's www.yfm.co.za. The cool sounds of Dark Tandy Dry on this one, Barionke. Ahead of that, we'll use some Feloli tea with Mickey Ndlovu, that one with Mluda Bari Ituba. People that I think we should look out for in 2026, they actually came through to hang out with the Lunch League a few weeks ago with Feloli tea, and they were just speaking on the music they're going to be releasing with Rap Academy, so you definitely want to look out for those ones. Ahead of that, play you some cool sounds coming through from my favorite girl, Shakana, with Black Coffee on that one with Your Eyes. Welcome to it. It's Supreme Saturdays, baby. My name is Fifi Frequency. I'm rocking and rolling with you all the way from 2 to 5 p.m. today. I am ensuring that your Saturday afternoon starts or ends or begins the best way I know how. Look, when I'm in the building, it's with some good music, a great conversation, and best believe a good vibe. Happy Saturday to you and yours. A big shout out goes to my girl, K-Mess. Catch you again tomorrow. Same time, same place, like she said, on Sunday Feels Part 2, taking you from 10 to 2 p.m. I'm in the building right now, and I said to you, it's a Saturday. It's a Saturday and cool, Skim Sam. If you don't have plans this weekend, hi man, I'm not sure. I know the Y family's out at Durban July out with the Ascot, so we're going to be chatting to them in the second half of the show. You definitely want to keep it locked, because we vibe checking, we drip checking in Durban. We want to find out, as much as we are in Joburg and they are in Durban, what exactly is it that's happening? How's the mood? How are people looking? I'm sure you've seen, if you went on socials today, that the drip this year is looking, let me tell you, Aish. Also with me, I'm for people that stick to the theme. And the one thing I love about Durban July attendees is that they will stick to the theme. So we're going to be catching up with them later on in the second half of the show. Right now, area code, I'm finding out from you where you're tuning in from. How's your Saturday looking? Are you in Joburg? Are you in Durban? You're probably just getting ready right now. I know things are going maza. I know later on I'm out at Kunye. So yeah, Afrotech, Afro House lovers, we're meeting up later. What are your plans? And Skim Saga, where are you tuning in from? But for now, welcome to it. Supreme Saturdays, baby. And I say it'd be rocking and rolling all the way from 2 to 5 p.m. Asame.
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9: The person who sent this particular voice note is not all right. Muska Priest. Today, he sent it with 1, 2, 3, 4 exclamation marks. I've never seen that.
8: 4!
9: Did you please play exclamation mark, exclamation mark, exclamation mark? So, let me do what he says.
10: Mina nje. Ngikhulumela umageba wami. Bavele babona iqaba. Babona umuntu nje.
11: Guys, I'll judge somebody of accents. 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

0: It's only some feel-good music on the Unstoppable Y. Jao with History on this one. 31 minutes past the hour, 2 p.m. If you're only joining us now, my name is Fifi Frequency. I'm rocking and rolling with you all the way from 2 to 5 p.m. I set my wire. I'm ensuring that your afternoon is spent the best way I know how. Some good vibes, great energy, great music, great conversations. And I said to open up the show today, I'm finding out from you, where are you tuning in from? What's the plans looking like? Are you out in Durban? Durban, July is happening. The FOMO that I have from yesterday when I was just watching some of the Y team people leave, watching Sinai and them leave. I cannot wait to see what they dressed in, what they're dripping in. But I'm also super excited that I actually have my own Joburg plans, which are in Pretoria, but basically in Joburg. But how are yours looking like? Snake came through on the YFM app saying, hey, Fifi, great to hear your voice. It's been a minute. Look, I've missed you as much as you've missed me, but I'm here. I'm here, my darling. She continues to say, we just chilling at home. Later on, we'll be attending Gunye. I'm getting ready with the girls. We pre-drinking, enjoying the show. Naomi Lef also coming through saying, hey, Fifi, hey, Wires. I'm not in Durban. I don't like all the people that left me and went to Durban. It's a working weekend for me, but later on, we'll be going out with my mans. I'm glad he's not in Durban. I'm glad he did not leave you and go to Durban, because if he had left you, I was going to have a lot of questions for him. We'll take him. Mbusisi Wangaza also coming through saying, enjoying the show. Great music. The playlist is exactly what I need for this long drive that I'm about to take all the way from Joburg to Pretoria. Pretoria, don't touch that dial. Keep them coming. Let me know your area code. Where are you tuning in from? 1632 Tembisa. Are you out in Soweto? Maybe you aren't in Pretoria already. Or maybe you are 013 Deben Iskimsaka, because that's exactly where I feel like I'm supposed to be.
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Because what do you even mean? The weather's not too bad. We're not doing too bad in Joburg. I was really expecting it to be really, really cold because what was going on yesterday? What was going on yesterday with the weather? I

0: that played you one of the biggest songs out right now, Dabi, on that one with DJ Maphorisa, Ba Re Lwetse. What a song. You know, even when I'm not planning to dance, when I'm out, you know, and the song goes on, like sa plena go jive, I just find myself kids are the bouncy dance. Like it's Hiriki Bulwetse, one of the, I think it's one of the biggest songs so far to come out in 2026. Also played you some K-Kid with Galiyo on Y, 45 minutes past the hour, 2 p.m. It's hashtag Supreme Side Today. If you're only joining us now, we're rocking all the way till 5 p.m. I'm finding out from you right now, where are you tuning in from? How's your Saturday looking? Because like, I'm not going to stop saying the word Durban, because I can't believe nobody's even flying me out after the show, like Fifi Durban, a few hours, you know, let's go have some dinner in Durban, breakfast in Durban and come back. Like, I'm not doing well. I'm just not doing well. Ranta, see, coming through saying, hey Fifi, I'm in Welkom, but originally I am from Davidton. And he just finished bathing. I just want to go check out my brother at home. He's from Mpumalanga. Then go out to LDK Lounge. Rants Itzi here. Bona Skimsaka, I'm sending a shout out to you, a shout out to your brother, and a shout out all the way to everybody in Welkom and in Davidton. Limpumalanga, because your brother's from Mpumalanga. They must not touch that dial. And you know what? Have safe fun. Whatever you do today, have safe fun. And Rants Itzi, I hope that you go back home later on, Skimsaka. Go back home. Let's get straight back in some good music. On the other side of that, we wrap up Area Code, the first hour of the show.
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0: A rising star coming all the way from KZN. His name is Dench. Cowboy is with him on this one with DJ Vino. Comes at a small Siga RSA. Let me tell you, he is a rising shooting star. Arugafanamos. But that doesn't mean that I can't have fun. But my heart, I'm telling you now, and I'm still going to say it, my heart is out in Durban. He came through for the Love of Fridays about 2 weeks ago, blessed us with this new tune that he's teaming up alongside Cowboy. He says he's dropping new music visuals for us this year. So you want to look out for him, follow him on social media. I know he's out in Durban this weekend because, I mean, he is from Durban. So why wouldn't he be? He's out in Durban. Venom is out in Durban. YFM is out in Durban. Who busy. We're wrapping up the first hour of the show, and I was finding out from you, what's your area code? Where are you tuning in from? How's your Saturday looking? Are you on 013, 012? Are you 011? 1632 maybe? All you have to do is tell me where you're tuning in from. Let's wrap it up. We'll take Siam Osuli coming through saying, tuning in all the way from Joburg, Rosette, and we'll Southside, don't touch that dial. Another one that's coming through from Pankish saying, Fifi, we're tuning in all the way from Regent's Park, 2197. That's home. That is home. It feels so good to know that the people in my hood are actually tuning in. So big shout out goes to you, 2197 Southside. Don't touch that dial. We'll wrap it up with the last two. Snetemba coming through saying, I'm tuning in all the way from Roodepoort, Vetpoki. We'll take it to Sne saying, I'm tuning in all the way out in Snake Park. I'm having my child's fourth birthday and we are tuning in, enjoying the playlist. Bona, happy birthday, my love. Happy birthday, my Nunu. Oh, turning four. He's got a long life ahead. Long life, but may he enjoy his birthday, and I hope you as the mom is actually also enjoying. We're wrapping up the first hour of the show. In the second hour of the show, it's still a jam-packed show, and I said we are going to touch base with the people that are in Durban, because barayang barbarisile, barayang.
1: The 30th of June came and went, but the immigration crisis is far from over.
2: 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The state is dysfunctional. This problem, it's been a ticking time bomb. When Thabo Mbeki was president, we had a little bit of a scuffle. Nothing has been done. The government is not acting. They're only doing this now because people are taking a stand.
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0: One of my favorite artists, Zingumalo Chico on this one with Fat Box. Vigro Deep Bar Bampa on Y, 16 minutes past the hour, 3 p.m. It's Supreme Saturdays. My name is Fifi Frequency. We are going all the way till 5 p.m. And I said, I'm ensuring that your afternoon is starting the best way I know how. He Must Be Fabulous also came through ahead of that. Also had our very own Slick with Mash Beats, Rush Hour. I don't actually know if we should still call them Slick and Mash Beats because they keep saying they Rush Hour now. So I think that's what I'm going to call them. Rush Hour, they came through with one of the biggest songs that are out with La Cabra Lo-Fi on this one with Dolphin DX, Barry La Pisa. I actually asked Mash Beats what La Pisa means because Nagi Motswana, right? And La Pisa in my culture means making someone tired. Like, La Pisa, like, you know, you're making me tired. Yang Kataza. When you directly translate it into Zulu. And he said, no, it's La Pisa in a positive way. Not that Nyang Kataza, Mar. Kataza in a person, in a positive way. Also played you some cool sounds coming through from Jazz Works with Tugutela. My favorites with Lala Tugzene Baru Uvalo on Why. How's your Saturday still looking? I hope everything is still going well because the conversation we are about to have now, I need you to come closer, sis. And I need you to come closer, my brother. We're getting into Love Unfiltered and I need you to help me, sis. But the question, just to open before I tell you my scenario, because wow, there's always something happening in my life, especially when it comes to me trying to find love, right? I want to find out from you, before we even get to it, or rather into it, should you be attending family ceremonies with your boyfriends and girlfriends before marriage? That's the question that's on the table. And look, I will tell you why I'm asking this. Now, if you're close to me, you know, I've been trying to get into a relationship for some time now. And if it's just not me, not feeling like I'm meeting the right person, it's just the next person also just feeling like I'm not the right person for them. I wanted to get into this one. I mean, it's a Saturday. You could be at your boyfriend's side. They're having a ceremony. Or you could be at your girlfriend's side. They're having a ceremony. I'm asking, should we be attending family ceremonies with your boyfriends and girlfriends before marriage? We'll get into it on the other side of this.
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6: Yeah.
7: Speaking of breaking bones, bro, would you ever be in the mood of breaking someone's jaw, like maybe in boxing, you know?
8: Oh, tonight,
7: boxing. You know, with that other
6: or
7: guy.
6: Or maybe Casper. No, say his name. What's
7: Casper,
6: the problem?
7: With
6: Why can't you say his name?
7: With Casper. When is that ever going to happen?
6: I doubt that will ever happen. First of all, financially, it doesn't make sense for me. Mm-hmm. I saw the email from his team. They're offering like half a mil. Mm-hmm. I'm not going to train for

0: a million.
1: Sure.
0: Yeah, they must give me like 3 maybe.
1: Okay.
0: Yeah.
1: Okay.
0: So it, I mean, come on, I'm not trying to be arrogant or anything. It takes a lot to train.
1: It does, bro.
0: It takes a lot of food and all the other stuff, especially boxing, and that's some high level stuff.
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0: Emiliano. 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
1: Semiti. 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Tell me, Yan. Tell me, Yan. Yabo. Yabo.

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Zala took Zin Zaba, Central Mpura on this one, Barry Puse, the remix Pinea, Dirahorkibata Hopalama flight to get Debeni. Hego Baling Tiengu flighting ring Debeni Tengbatung. Can we do that? Can we do that? Also, play you some cool sounds that were coming through from Denj Arguia Fanamus on Y. 29 minutes past the hour, 3 p.m. We are having love unfiltered chats. And look, I said, I don't know either. I can't be negative about this. And I always say, no matter how bad things go in my love life, I am not going to give up on love. I am dying on that boat. If I feel like me and you, Rishapu, I'm in. And if things fail, they failed. And I'm going to be in the next place. But I just feel like either I attract people that... I really don't know. But my dilemma right now is, let's get straight into it, actually. I have a dilemma right now where I just recently met someone. Things are going really well. We're vibing, you know, the conversations are flowing. He knows what I'm expecting. I know what he's expecting. Like Ramuva, like the frequencies, they're matched. They same frequency, same wavelength. Does he not then invite me to his sister's wedding? So in the conversation, I straight forward, I was like to him, I don't do that. I'm not attending your sister's wedding. Thanks for the invite, however. I can help you get ready for it because, I mean, if you're going to be my man, you need to look good everywhere you go, even if I'm not around. But I'm not attending your sister's wedding with you because also I am tired of doing the right things at the wrong places, you know. Me and you just met. We just started dating. I don't even know if we're dating, but yeah, we're dating. You know, for lack of a better phrase. And I don't think, not that I'm not ready to meet your family. I can meet your family, but I'm not meeting them at any ceremony. I'm not attending. I think the least I can do is maybe a braai. I'm not doing weddings. I'm not doing funerals. I'm so sorry. And it's because of my past experiences where I feel like I've always over-invested myself and overcompensated.

0: compensated and over that's your final spot. And I felt like I can only do that when I'm married. I will show up for my husband's family. I will show up. I will be there. I will be the planner even. But I'm not doing that anymore because I just feel like it's a waste of time. It's a waste of energy. And I feel like there's other things we can focus on, especially if we're getting to know each other, than me meeting your family and now me feeling like I'm part of your family. Because also we need to think realistically, what happens when we break up? Now I've connected with your family. Now I'm part of ceremonies. I help them. Catering kita, fifi uda. And then now what happens when we break up? And not that I'm always thinking that we break up, but for me, it's just like, is it really appropriate? Is it appropriate for me to be taking my boyfriend to a funeral back in Taung? Is it appropriate for me to be attending weddings, funerals, lobola negotiations? Where I'm attending a lobola negotiation and it's like, my babes, I don't even know what I'm doing here. So the question is still on the table. It's Love Unfiltered. And it's just, this is just my take on it. I don't know. Maybe you have a different one and you want to share it with me. Please hit me up at YFM on the YFM app. Everywhere on social media, we are at Y. And let me know on Love Unfiltered. Do you think it's appropriate to take your boyfriend or girlfriend to a family ceremonies such as weddings, funerals, lobola negotiations, birthdays, or family reunions? Or should this only happen once we've tied the knot? Because the knot says something, Skeem Saga. When you've tied the knot, there's no more turning back. You know, and I think then it's only fair that you start blending and bonding with family members. But are we doing that? It's been just 2 months in, dog. Saying, attend, I'm a little bit of negotiation. Now I'm at a wedding, 3 days. We in Limpopo. I'm from Joburg. I'm actually from Taung. We met in Joburg. The next thing, I'm spending a whole weekend in Limpopo for a wedding. I don't know. Hit me up. Love Unfiltered is the hashtag. Let's get into it, my wire.
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5: When the forecast says a cold storm is coming, they're talking about Smirnoff Ice. 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

0: Amen. Gone too soon. Malume Vector, 25 clip on this one with Lizwi Wagukala. Maria Costa on Why. Let me tell you, there is something I love about 25K. The fact that any feature, first of all, his music banging, featured or not. The one thing I enjoy about his music is the fact that even if he's being featured or he's featuring someone, he shows up, man. He shows up like it's his own. And yeah, I want to tell you, drop a music, definitely get love with each other. Yeah, Costa on Y, 37 minutes past the hour, 3 p.m. It's still Love Unfiltered. And the conversation on the table is it appropriate to take your boyfriend or girlfriend to family ceremonies such as weddings, funerals, lobola negotiations, birthdays, or even family reunions? Or should that activity be kept for when we married? Some people are saying for when we serious. When are we serious? Not as soon as it's in a relationship, we serious. I genuinely think I'm going to be one of those people that are going to meet someone and 6 months down the line we married. Because if I'm in love with you, I'm in love. But the one thing I'm not doing, Skimsaka, I am not attending family ceremonies with you. I'm not. You go do your family things and I'll do my family things. And don't think that I don't care about you. Also, for me, it doesn't make me feel any type of way for me to meet your family. It doesn't make me feel like, oh, the relationship is serious now. Me and you need to be serious first before I tap into your family's frequency. So that's just my take. What are your voice notes saying? We'll be playing them on the other side of this.
1: 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Kodwa, who can they trust? Who will take control? Blood binds them. Ambition divides them. The Four of Us, weeknights at 8 p.m. on ETV.
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0: What's popping, my babes?
3: That you just brought up. Yeah, well, this thing of taking your partners to your family events. Cut it. You, like, honestly, unless if we are 4 years, 5 years in, perfect. But if we're like, boma, 8 months, 1 year, yo, if he can be there, but I'm not introducing him to my family. And we're obviously not chilling together like that. Like, if you're there, you're there. Like, you're my cousin. Yeah, well, because let me tell you one thing about our generation. I will humble each other. Next thing at the next family function, ageko, ngizotini. So, cut it.

0: actually miss him a lot. Starboy, he was kid with Joro on this one. He used to regularly come visit SA. Starboy, Dintang, what did we do? Did we do something to him, guys? I miss him, man. Absolute jam. A banger after banger. This one is titled Joro on Y. 44 minutes past the hour, 3 p.m. We're still having a conversation on Love Unfiltered on hashtag Supreme Saturdays. I'm asking you, should we be taking our boyfriends and girlfriends to family ceremonies like funerals, like lobola negotiations, like me attending a wedding in hopes that the guy that I'm seeing now marries me one day also? Is that cute? Are we doing that? Or maybe I'm just being hard on myself, man. And you just like, Fifi, those are the moments. That's where memories are created. And that's where you get to actually bond and meet my family. Tell me your take at YFM. Everyone on our socials. The hashtag is Love Unfiltered or hashtag Supreme Saturdays. We get into it on the other side of this.
1: If G's the spot, why is where it's hard? Why?
2: 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Winter might bring the cold, but Smirnoff Ice brings the chill. 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
3: Of breaking bones, bro. Would you ever be in the mood of breaking someone's jaw, like maybe in boxing, you know?
4: Oh, tonight boxing.
3: You know, with that other guy.
5: Or maybe Kasper. No, say his name. What's the problem?
3: With
5: Why can't you say his name?
3: With Kasper. When is that again ever going to happen?
5: I doubt that will ever happen. First of all, financially doesn't make sense for me. Mm-hmm. I saw the email from his team. They're offering like $500,000. Mm-hmm. I'm not going to train for $500,000.
3: Sure.
5: Yeah, they must give me like 3 maybe.
3: Okay.
5: Yeah.
3: Okay.
5: Come on. I'm not trying to be arrogant or anything. It takes a lot to train.
3: It does, bro.
5: It takes a lot of food and all the other stuff, especially boxing. And that's some high level stuff.
3: It is.
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0: It's the cool sounds of Nadia Nakai on that one with Money Bag. Look, you giving me my money back. I'm not attending no boyfriend, no ceremony. I'm taking back the funeral part because I believe you don't need an invitation to go to someone's funeral. And you can go show someone some love, show them some support. It is a time in everyone's family where it doesn't matter even if the whole community is there, but I think every family does need shoulders to cry on during that time. Any other ceremony, my babe, I'm not a part of that, and that's just my take. Your voice notes are in. I am, let me tell you, like Lanterisa. Like, let me tell you. But Caveman is on standby. He came through on the YFM app. Let's hear. What's your take? Am I attending family ceremonies, Caveman? As your woman? Let's hear you, my brother.
1: I don't know, Fifi, man, but I think, I don't really care if you attend or not, but if it's a funeral, then, I think that's a different story, but each to their own, I guess. But I wouldn't be offended if my partner doesn't attend any family functions, especially within the first year. I mean, after 2 years or so, then I think it's the right time to also kind of introduce them. So, ukuthi mabe yokhipha amalobola bangazokhiphela umuntu bangamazi.
0: You know what? I totally think that's a fair one, Caveman. You know, it depends. How long have we been together? And what are your plans also? You know, what are our plans as a couple? Are we 2 years in and we're planning to get married? Are we planning to have a kid? Then it's fair when we've like had conversations. I honestly, anything less than a year, you are not seeing me at any of those ceremonies. Your voice notes are still in. Let's get into this one. This one really interesting. Let's hear. Kalo Music, what do you have to say to us?
2: I don't think it's weird to be taking boyfriends and girlfriends to family ceremonies. Because you never know how a relationship is going to go. We've had people break up after 5 years, after 8 years, because people cheated, because people just were pushing time with one another. So honestly, I think family is something that is sacred and something that should be respected. If you are somebody that is very family orientated, you won't just bring somebody into the picture early. You'll wait until you get married to that person. If you are a han, you'll wait till the nigga marries you. Or if you are a guy, you'll wait until you know what
0: you know what? I don't think anybody said it better. I totally agree with you, Galo. I'm just like, what are your expectations with me? Also, what are your family expectations? Also, is this about respect or tradition? How long have we been together? My biggest question, what happens after the breakup? The conversation still continues till top of the hour. We're about 6 minutes in through the voice notes on the YFM app. Do you think, or should we, do you think rather, that we should be taking our boyfriends and girlfriends to family ceremonies? Or are you saying, Skimsaka, we need to wait till marriage?
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Chica.

0: It's Master KG on this one with Timo. Shabaru Waya Waya. You already know my wire that Laiwa FM Zua Waya Waya. A cousin of mine actually just sent me a voice note saying, oh, dude, I had no plans today. And she's in Taung. And I always tell you, nothing warms my heart up than knowing that my family out in Taung is actually tuning in and tapped into the hottest frequency in the country. I hope your Saturday is going exactly the way you planned it, or even better, I hope if it's your birthday, ba go celebrate da skin saka. And I hope abatlisi mathata if you are celebrating anything at home right now. If you're out in Durban and maybe you're like my friend, your outfit decided to fail you. I'm sorry, my dear, but you are still in Durban and we are in Joburg, so you better just celebrate yourself. Let's wrap it up. It's almost top of the hour. I was asking you, should we be taking our boyfriends and girlfriends to family ceremonies or we wait for marriage? You know, like the other thing that we're not supposed to do before marriage? Do we do that? More you just like, I'm what are we waiting for? Your voice notes are in. Let's wrap it up. Let me hear what you guys have to say, because yeah, man, garaki one, Mrs. Timing. Maps, what do you have to say, my honey?
1: Hello, I definitely think it's not okay to bring your partners to your family gatherings, because Njolo, I know, 2 seconds, and you're gonna bring 10 partners by the end of the year. So, no, how many people are you gonna introduce to your family? Lerato, Mpo, Mapula, Dineo, no, babe. Just don't do it. You'll do it when you're married. Yeah.
0: I don't think anybody said it better. Wait till you're married. Bahamucholowa these days, get 2 seconds, guys. And I kid you not, there's no way that you're going to introduce Oiwan, ka Easter, omong, introduce ka Jude, omong, December. No. No. That's what I'm saying. I'm not introducing anybody to my family unless kiabona horman. Oh, onalidi plani fonna. Onalidi plani fonna. Let's hear. Teboho, on standby. What do you have to say, honey?
2: Hi, I definitely think that we should be bringing our partners to family ceremonies, funerals at respective places, because I think it just comes down to one point. Support, really. It's not supposed to be that deep. I'm just there to support you, you're here to support me, and yeah. But I mean, if you know that you're gonna bring multiple partners in like 3 months, then perhaps maybe you should reconsider that, hey?
0: You know what, Teboho, I hear you. I hear you. Support, definitely. That's why I'm saying I'll definitely do funerals, because you don't need an invitation to attend someone's funeral or to be there for a family that's going through grief, right? I'm not coming to the weddings. Also, weddings is prep. And then also when I'm at the weddings, I need to behave a certain way. I need to look a certain way. I can't even drip the way I want to, because now I am not doing the right thing at the wrong place. That's just my take. And I think we are agreeing to disagree. I'm not attending any family ceremonies. And I'm so glad that when this guy that I'm seeing spoke to me about it, I was just like, no, dude, I don't want to lie to you. I don't even want to lie and say I have plans. I don't have plans on that day. Nothing on my calendar is marked for that day, but I'm not attending your sister's wedding with you, because I just feel like me and you, we're not there yet, and it was just my take. That's how we wrap up Love Unfiltered on Supreme Saturdays. We'll do it again next time. Skim Saka, kita na muri relationship things alone, kibone ng kagalin ng vigitayang. For now, Major Steez, our very own, with Your Times 3. After that, we have Latin Over Pounds. Kinakuyama, yeah, yeah.
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0: And that's how we welcome you to the third and final hour of Hashtag Supreme Saturday. It's our very own Shengulengu, DJ Chihu, on this one with President Yastrata, Ariti Amfana. Ahead of that, The Weeknd with Timeless. Latinova Pants came through with Tony Daimani. Heard this one for the first time when I attended the Big Boy Show. Absolutely amazing show. Tony, I hope that you're planning another one. He said when he came to Home Run that he's going to have one in Durban. I'm definitely there because I can go to Durban. No, man. Tony, please do the right thing. We'll open it up with our very own Major Steez and MT with Yo Times 3. 18 minutes past the hour, 4 p.m. is still Supreme Saturdays, baby. And all we're doing is taking it to the top.
1: Hey! Ritene, Ota, we are within.
0: We are definitely within, and I said in the third and final hour of the show, as much as we didn't get our VIP passes to go all the way to Durban, we are definitely going to be doing a vibe check. DJ Feifei is on standby. She's waiting to tell us what's the vibe looking like. The escorts make key. They're serving us all the energy. And right now, we are talking all things Durban July. We're inside it. And if you think you know your music, it's time for us to get into today's game. We are playing Guess the Artist. And what we do with Guess the Artist, I give you three clues about an artist. And all you have to do, my wire, is tell me if you know who the artist we're speaking about is. Keeping it very easy, from Josie to Devon July is what we're doing. I want to know if you know who the headliner artist is for the Ascot Marquee, right? We'll be giving you three clues on that artist in just a few. Keep it locked. If you know and you've been tuning into Y, then you definitely know who I'm talking about. Just before we get into the ground and find out exactly what's happening from DJ Feifei.
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3: You've lost in your couch.
4: Me, I'm on fire, man. Yeah.
3: I wouldn't say that you're on fire. I would say that
4: I'm ablaze. I'm on paraffin tire. Fire. Like, yo. Lava. No wonder they call me a lava boy. Nyashisa.
3: Who calls you a lava boy?
4: Many people.
3: Like Bumang.
4: Benny. Tapelo. Tapsing. Joyce. All these people.
3: Who are they?
4: It doesn't matter who they are. They just exist.
3: Because I feel like I can't continue with the rest of my day unless I know who calls Wasabi lava boy.
4: Some people call me Commander.
3: Commander?
4: That one's very popular in Tsakani when I visit.
5: Ay, mi ay. 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

0: Ubizwa ngo Lovers, Lover Boy. 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
1: Lovers, yes. Very common nickname, yeah.
2: So
1: yeah.
2: You'll be walking around Foslo and someone will say, hey, Lovers!
1: I'm okay, man.
2: Guys, I will give you 10 out of 10 for creativity.
3: I need a beat. 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

0: spiraling up, just like a rich staircase. 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
1: 21.
0: Give out the props to my mama, cause no matter what, she always protected me.
1: Oh God.
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1: Oh God.
0: Jump in the water, get wet with
1: straight
0: me.
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0: It's Shekhana. This one is titled Suited. One of our artists that will actually be gracing our People Art at Durban July at the Ascot Marquee. She's one of the artists that are going to be performing. I cannot believe once again. It's Shekhana on that one. Ahead of that, J. Cole. December's just around the corner. I hope you guys are cooking because I don't have tickets. To my people, I don't have J. Cole's tickets. Enough time. Jagayote. The whole year is not what I'm giving you for you to ask me for tickets at the end of the year. A triple play of note. Nia Paul also came through with a 7-0 on Y. 32 minutes past the hour, 4 p.m. We are playing a game. It's called Guess the Artist. And we're keeping it Durban July based because, I mean, our Y family is out at the Ascot Marquee, where they're just serving luxury vibes, champagne energy, and a lineup that got everybody talking. Literally, I'm speaking Casper Nyovest. I'm speaking Masego. I'm speaking... name them. Weno matlang uteng da skimsaka. So what are you saying to me? I'm giving you three clues about an artist right now. And if you think you know who I could be speaking about, all you have to do is send through your voice note on the YFM app, at YFM, everyone's social media. And let's get straight into it. This artist that is headlining today, right? He's an artist that is known for blending smooth R&B music with trap influences, the kind of sound that makes you text your ex at 2 a.m. in the morning, skimsaka. You know that guy's music, I promise you. At 2 a.m., you'll be calling your ex. The second clue I have for you is he exploded onto the scene with a debut project that changed the R&B game in 2010, and suddenly everybody wanted to trap soul vibe. King of trap soul, I think I can call him. And the last clue I'm giving you, my wire, his music is moody and effortlessly cool. But when that hook drops, it instantly recognizes or is recognizable worldwide. Do you know who I could be speaking about? He's one of our headliners out at the Ascot Durban July Marquee, out with YFM, having fun. And I said, we're going to be speaking to DJ Feifei in just a few because I need the vibe check. I need to know what everybody's wearing. I need to know what everybody's saying. And I need to know how the vibes are looking. So you want to keep it locked while you guess the artist? Let me play you a bang after bang, Skimsak.
1: 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You found us.
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1: You've taken
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1: It's still Supreme Saturdays and we're playing a game. It's called Guess the Artist. I gave you three clues about an artist and I said this artist is headlining the Escorts McKee Art at Durban July. And I want to find out from you if you know who this artist could be. Clue one, I said the artist is known for blending smooth R&B with trap influences. The kind of sound that makes you want to text your ex at 2 a.m. I said he exploded into the scene with his debut project that dropped and changed the R&B game back in 2010. And suddenly everybody wanted to do some trap soul music. I personally call him the president of trap soul. 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But when the hook drops, it's instantly recognizable worldwide. 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Hashtag Supreme Saturdays and hashtag Guess the Artist.
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0: It's Drizzy Sam RSA with Tatega on Y. 44 minutes past the hour, 4 p.m. In just a few, we'll be wrapping up Supreme Saturdays. But there's no way we're doing that without touching base with the people that are in Durban. So I need you on standby. I told you, my fave, DJ Feifei, is on standby. She'll be giving us everything from the drip check to the vibe check to everything that we are missing out on, because we decided to be Joburg babies on this beautiful Durban Saturday. The Escorts, my keys, got them with some luxury vibes, champagne energy, and you don't want to miss out to it, because I'm about to give you access to it. I'm about to give you access. But we're going to do that on the other side of this.
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10: 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Feifei, big sis, what's the vibe? What's happening? How are you doing?
11: Hey, Fifi Frequency. Hello, my wires. Girl, I am doing good. I'm feeling good. Elaine is on stage. We're in Durban. Ascots literally said, guys, we're giving you a five-star experience. We're giving you luxury. We're giving you exclusivity. And we're giving you international acts. Listen, my babe, I wish you were here, but it's kawara, kosoreka content.
10: Let me tell you something. I've been on my Instagram the whole day. Like, I'm living on social media right now because I'm like, I need to see what people are dressed in. I see a few celebrities have obviously dropped what they dressed in. I haven't seen how you dress, but I know that you're going to be popping up with the content soon. I want to find out from you. If you had to paint a picture for me and the wires that are in Joburg and unfortunately couldn't make it, what's the first thing you noticed when you arrived at the Escort McKee?
11: Ooh, the first thing I noticed were the chandeliers. Ooh. Like, as you're walking in, there's a beautiful white staircase and an entire, like, an aisle, a passage. As if you are walking down the aisle to your future husband, my sweetie. Bona, ufika da, hona le mablomo. There's the beautiful chandeliers. Then you go through to the sky bar on your right side. Mm. And then as you peek through the sky bar, then the entire stage is lit up. Beautiful signage on top. And the stage is literally in full view from where we are, even at the OB area. You know how the OB area is? It has to be go konaneng. If I stand up, I can see Elaine in 4K.
10: Let me tell you something. Everything you're saying right now is giving luxury. It's giving fashion. It's giving party and everything above.
11: Darling.
10: Speaking about fashion, the one thing Durban July is famously known for is dressing down. Is everyone sticking to this year's theme? I'm worried about people that don't stick to the theme. How out of 10, is everybody sticking to the theme?
11: So far, I would rate it a solid 7 out of 10.
10: Okay.
11: There are a couple of people that chose to just wear something that they felt they would wear to, like, the race course. But then there are those ladies that put in effort, and they definitely understood the theme of country allure. They didn't think, yee-haw, cowboys. Everybody's here in cowboy hats. But then there's those few ladies and gents that understood, like,

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1: Hey, yo, guys. It's the girl Monaka, your favorite host with the most. And this is The Riz. Yo, guys, we're coming to you live from Durban, July. Can you imagine? It's actually my first time coming here, so it's so amazing to see the people, the fashion, the style, everything. It's looking amazing. Also, the food is so nice, guys. Yo, I got free food. You know I like free things. Yo! Oh, my gosh. But, guys, who are you excited to see? I want to hear in the comments. Like, you guys must comment there on Twitter. I want to see who you guys want to see, who you like, what the vibe is, who you're excited to see on stage. I mean, we've got Bryson Tiller up in the building. We've got Elaine. It's looking insane. It's looking crazy. But there's more music on the show. Okay, I'm going to keep you guys grounded with me. So let's get into the music, but so much more to speak about.
2: 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Sway
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0: Luxury has an address. Wunaka is live from the Ascots at the Durban July, showcasing Bryson Tiller, Masego, and Sway Lee. 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
5: Hey, guys, you know I'm coming to you live from Durban July, and this year has proved once again that SA's fashion. Shame, guys, we are there. Creativity. I'm giving it a 10 out of 10, okay? Now, this theme for this year was country couture. So I see some people went the country route in terms of being a cowboy. Others decided, like, it's the country, like South Africa. And other people are doing, like, country roots, like your roots. Like, roots, you feel me? Now, some of my favorite looks from influencers, right? I mean, celebrities are great, but I mean, let me tell you about the influencers. I saw Uhlo Mani. Ooh, he looks so nice, like this cow print type thing. Then I also saw Katlego Pilane. He looks like a country boy. You say country boy. That's the vibe I'm getting from him. And then obviously, Usphoko Uhle, she looks amazing. She had like a very, like a hay type outfit. It's giving high fashion, you feel me? And then obviously, yours truly, me, guys. I'm wearing like this black, sexy cowboy type look. To be honest, I feel like I'm one of the few people that actually stuck to the theme, but I mean, that's just a personal opinion. But anyway, Z, I hope you guys are enjoying yourself. Please enjoy some more music. We're going to speak a bit more shortly. All right, I'll see you now. Let's go!
6: What's awesome things you've lost in your couch?
7: Me, I'm on fire, man. Yeah.
6: I wouldn't say that you're on fire. I would say that...
7: I'm ablaze. I'm on paraffin tire. Fire. Like, yo. Lava. No wonder they call me a lava boy. Nyashisa.
6: Who called you a lava boy?
7: Many people.
6: Like Bumang.
7: Benny. Tapelo. Tapsing. Joyce. All these people.
6: Who are they?
7: It doesn't matter who they are. They just exist.
6: Because I feel like I can't continue with the rest of my day unless I know who calls Wasabi lava boy.
7: Some people call me Commander.
6: Commander?
7: That one's very popular in Tsakani when I visit.
8: Ay, mi ay. Musu kabazu lava boy. As I say, force to my daughter, Simbiza will love us, love a boy. Musum Kapaz, I'm Shani.
7: Love us, yes. Very common nickname, yeah.
6: So
7: yeah.
6: You'll be walking around full slow and someone will say, hey, love us.
7: I'm okay, man.
6: Guys, I will give you 10 out of 10 for creativity.
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1: What a bag, guys. Ooh. Ooh. You see, guys, I'm a singer. Deep down at heart, I'm a singer. But one thing, let me tell you, our lineup for tonight, those are the real singers, okay? We've got Bryson Tiller. Guys, don't. I'm even going to try catches. You see, I'm going to go there and wait so that I can get that part where it says, don't. You understand me? And then, guys, we also have Usway Lee in the building. When he plays Black Beatles, best believe I'm going to do the freeze challenge. You see, I'm going to ding, ding, ding. Ding, ding. Doom, doom, doom, doom. Ah! Do you see my vision? Like, oh, guys, can guys create my mind? And obviously, our final act, who's also a really big act, is Masego. Oh, it's actually Masego. So apparently, I found out today that he does have a South African parent, and I think they like the name Masego, so that's where the vibe came from. But, guys, we've got a lot of good music. The vibes are insane. The side, you guys are definitely missing out. If you're not there, sorry, but you're here with me. So at least I'm going to give you a taste of it, okay? But let's get back into the music. It's too nice here. Oh, they play my song. Yo, yo, goodbye, guys. I got to go.
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Luxury has an address. 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

0: Hey, y'all. If you guys didn't know, I'm coming to you live from Durban, July. Thank you so much. If you're still here, you're still listening with us, you know I'm going to give you the most fire update. So let me tell you something, you guys. I know people think Durban, July is just all about the fashion, but something we don't speak about is the amount of money that is moving. Apparently, allegedly, I don't know if I'm allowed to tell you this, but I'm just going to tell you. Tickets start from like 2K, bro. For like the marquees, and some of the most expensive marquees are like 10 bands. Like, guys, in this economy, people have money. I'm telling you, man, they do. But also, it's crazy to see the different types of people that are here. I'm walking around, okay? I'm seeing CEOs, I'm seeing people's fathers. I'm seeing the slay queens. Guys, I'm actually not joking, guys. That's crazy. I'm seeing your favorite influencers. I'm seeing celebrities. I'm seeing crazy, crazy things, man. I think it's such a beautiful space to invite everyone together and everybody's coming together for the vibe. But nah, it's quite lit, yeah. It's quite lit. But anyways, some more music coming up for you. Please stay tuned. Let's go.
1: The 30th of June came and went, but the immigration crisis is far from over.
2: 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The state is dysfunctional. This problem, it's been a ticking time bomb. When Thabo Mbeki was president, we had a little bit of a scuffle. Nothing has been done. The government is not acting. They're only doing this now because people are taking a stand.
1: Catch the full conversation of What's the Word now on Y's YouTube channel. 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Brought to you by Y.
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4: Woo, woo, woo.
6: Speaking of breaking bones, bro, would you ever be in the mood of breaking someone's jaw, like maybe in boxing, you know?
0: Oh, tonight,
6: you know, with that other guy.
5: Or maybe Casper. No, say his name. What's the problem?
6: With
5: Why can't you say his name?
6: With Casper. When is that ever going to happen?
5: I doubt that will ever happen. First of all, financially, doesn't make sense for me. I saw the email from his team. They're offering like $500,000. I'm not going to train for $500,000.
6: Sure.
5: Yeah, they must give me like 3 maybe.
6: Okay.
5: Yeah.
6: Okay.
5: come on. I'm not trying to be arrogant or anything. It takes a lot to train.
6: It does, bro.
5: It takes a lot of food and all the other stuff, especially boxing, man. 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
6: It
7: you
6: is.
7: You have to transform your body from.
5: Yeah.
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1: The Riz, broadcasting from the most luxurious event of the season, the Ascots at the Durban July. Powered
2: when the forecast says a cold storm is coming, they're talking about Smirnoff Ice. Winter might bring the cold, but Smirnoff Ice brings the chill. 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
6: Hey, banna. Guys, don't believe he's on stage. But to be honest, I'm not really his biggest fan, but I can understand the allure and their appeal. It's not too bad. Now, while there are international headliners, and they're pretty fire, okay, we also have to give some love and light to our local talents. I mean, we have Elaine in the building. She already performed. I watched her. It was very cute. She was busy singing there. I think it's time. You found me, man. Yo! Then, guys, book Casper, your best corner. I can't wait to see Casper. I lowkey just want him to perform. Shak, shak. That's one song I want to hear. I feel like I need to get raved up, okay? And then we also obviously have Ushakaina. I love Shekinah, guys. I feel like she should be bigger than what she is. She needs a bigger stage, a global stage. But, I mean, it's going to be great to see her. So I'm super excited for that. But, guys, there's more music and more stuff to come. We are nearing the end of our show. But please stay tuned just so I can say goodbye to you a bit later. All right, guys, let me go. Yo, guys, I have to go, guys. I'm so sorry. All right, bye, bye.
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0: Luxury has an address. 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

0: Guys, we have reached the end of our show, but thank you so much for joining me. I hope you got to experience Durban July a little bit through me, through the vibes, through the atmosphere. I hope you got something. I really tried my best. But catch me on my socials at Munaka, and I'm going to see you guys here same time, same place next week. You know where to find me. Find me next time, this place. But guys, I have to go. I'm on Durban July. You're not. I'm joking. Oh, guys, okay, I was just joking. I'm so sorry. But anyways, let me go, guys. I'll see you next week. Love you all.
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5: 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If you don't know, every single Saturday night, a beautiful yellow bone comes through and takes over the Y playlist. Normally, I bring female DJs to come through and rock the decks for an entire 2 hours back-to-back. But tonight, my wire, please bear with me because your girl is in Dubani. I am outside. I am in Durban. We're here at the Ascot Marquee inside Hollywood Bits, Durban July, and we're here to celebrate a lot of things, but one thing we're definitely celebrating tonight is Country Allure and all of its luxury. My wire, tonight is a different show. If you don't know, whenever we are outside and we're doing a broadcast, we just give you music from all the talents that's going to be taking the stage tonight. Right now, Masego is on stage. If you cannot hear those saxophones, yeah, guys, get Masego. Masego's been holding it down on the

0: Funny, Trust and Believe, you're going to hear Bryson Tiller. Channel 859, that's where you can catch us. Like I said, the hashtag is All Girls on Deck. I'm going to play all the good music while telling you what's happening on the ground. Right now, Ayanda MVP is here. Sinaya is here. Listen, Munaka just left. Shout out to Munaka, the girl. Me and her were roommates this entire experience. And let me tell you, my roommate totally looks amazing. Go check out our cute little TikTok that we created at DJ FAE, FAE, and of course at YFM. Check out our stories, guys. Masego is literally making us eat out of his hands and we're loving it. For now though, I'm going to play you some music. So stick around, my wire. Come on, my 20 past it. We're happy because I'm actually going to be talking to a very important lady by the name of Nothando Vilakazi. She is the head of PR, if I'm not mistaken, the head of marketing at Handy Andy. Handy Andy is actually the official hosting partner of the Ascot's Marquee here at the Hollywood Bates, Durban, July of 2026, honey. So sit back, relax, Amutwaka, because Osawara, I have got you. Tonight, the music is going to go a little bit along the lines of this lineup at the Ascot's Marquee. But don't worry, there's a lot of other marquees that are happening. If you want to understand what Durban July is about, all you need to do is picture Coachella, yeah, the race horse and gambling and making bets, okay? So make sure next year you are prepared so you can be able to be a part of this magic. It's DJ Faye Faye broadcasting live in Durban from the Hollywood Bates Durban July at the Ascot's Marquee. Baby, Saya, anyway, when we come back, we're going to be talking to Nothando from Handy Andy.
1: I'm Bryson Tiller.
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0: 20 minutes past the hour of 6 p.m. You were listening to the sounds of Bryson Tiller. It's called Don't. And before that, like I said, whoever's on the lineup, prepare to hear them on this playlist tonight. I threw in a little bit of Ray Sherman with I Ain't Got No Type. Hey, you know, bad girls are the only ones that are the girlies that we like right here on Y. It's hashtag All Girls On Deck with DJ Feifei. I said this a little bit earlier on, Batubaka, but I've got a very beautiful conversation that y'all need to be prepared for with a very important lady. She manages a lot of things, but in the broader spectrum of it all, you can call her the marketing manager behind a beautiful brand that is in our households, guys. How is it at Groove? I know. It's called Handy Andy. Her name is Notando Vilakazi. She's sitting here with me right now. Hello, Notando. How are you doing?
1: Hi. Hi, Faye.
0: Oh, you look amazing.
1: Thank you so much.
0: You look like you look the stunning. Sheriff. Ooh. Yes. You look like the lady.
1: Did I get it right? Did I get the reference right?
0: Girl, you got it right. Even the shoes as well. Everything. The colors. The suit she's wearing. So for those of you that are listening right now, she's wearing a well-tailored suit. She's wearing a crispy white hemp shirt and this beautiful tie that's got all these embellishments and bedazzled, which gives, yes, girl, you have just arrived. How are you feeling, Mama? How has this experience been for you so far tonight?
1: Oh, I'm feeling great.
0: Yeah.
1: I think the Ascots have really put on a beautiful experience.
0: Yep.
1: And yeah, it looks like everybody here is having a beautiful time.
0: Listen, Handy Andy is the official hosting partner of the Ascots
1: yes.
0: at the Hollywood Bets Durban July 2026. And this partnership introduced

0: so many things, from miracle hosts to celebrating the people behind the unforgettable guest experience. Now, this year, Handy Andy has partnered with the Ascots as the official hosting partner. Why was this the right fit for the brand that you're working for?
1: Sure. So the Ascots really care about the experience that they bring to their guests.
0: Yeah.
1: And we just think that's such an amazing philosophy. Mm. They care about the details in their choices. Mm-hmm. And Handy Andy really believes it's the small details that really deliver on an amazing hosting experience. And I think, yeah, the Ascots has that.
0: Listen, an amazing experience is exactly what we're having. Earlier on, Elaine was on stage.
1: Yes.
0: Masego is
1: incredible
0: on stage right now doing the song that I was telling you about. Oh, Tato! Next year, you guys have to take it to the next level. Ah, how can I highly? Now, tell me, we're hearing a lot about this miracle host, right?
1: Yes.
0: What exactly does that mean? For somebody that's at home right now,
1: yeah,
0: that's wondering.
1: Okay, so they're kind of like that person, you know, the one where you always wonder how they get it done. Why is their home always so spotless?
0: Ooh.
1: It's usually because they keep a secret weapon.
0: Okay.
1: At Handy Andy, we believe our product range is actually the miracle that every host needs to deliver a great experience to their guests. So really, that's what that philosophy is about.
0: Oh man, I love that. The mere fact that this is a brand that literally lives in our household,
1: yes,
0: and now it's taking us to groove to the streets. As the youth, we're just like, yes, Handy Andy, welcome to the club. Now, for those that are at home, tell us, what can guests expect from Handy Andy's presence and experience at the Ascots this Durban July?
1: Sure. So we're really partnering with the Ascots to actually enhance the experience,
0: yeah,
1: right?
0: Yeah.
1: So the touches that Handy Andy has added are what we believe any great host would want their guests to have.
0: Mm.
1: You know, spotless surfaces,
0: uh-huh,
1: you know, sticky rings.
0: Come on.
1: Quick shoe fixes if you get a scuff, you know.
0: Mm-hmm.
1: And just like streak-free mirrors for that all-important fit check.
0: Yeah.
1: We always have that moment for a fit check and
0: uh-huh,
1: that mirror has to be spotless. So just the practical but meaningful things.
0: Yeah.
1: That really just add to a hosting moment.
0: Oh man, if anything, the campaign that shifts the conversation from cleaning to exceptional hosting, recognizing that memorable experiences are created through thoughtful preparation, attention to detail, and making guests feel genuinely welcome. Natando, we feel so welcome. I mean, walking
1: amazing
0: in the white stairs, the white sheets, the chandeliers, girl,
1: yes,
0: the
1: beautiful
0: open dance floor, the celebrities, the international guests. For somebody that's at home right now that is going to save up money and wants to come to Durban July next year,
1: sure,
0: give them a little bit of so that they can make sure they save their money and actually come.
1: I mean, look, the Ascots has put on an incredible experience.
0: Yeah.
1: Beautiful lineup. But of course, I think, you know, when it comes to the cuisine, where you're seated, all those details are taken care of. And
0: yeah,
1: I think that's what they will always bring. And that's what Handy Andy always wants to support. So,
0: yeah,
1: get your tickets. It's an amazing time.
0: Yeah.
1: Absolutely beautiful.
0: Uh-huh.
1: Yeah.
0: Can I ask you a question off the, you know, if somebody wants to come to the Ascots Lounge, more or less, how much are they looking at budget-wise? Rena, as students, eh? Can you tell us? Can you tell us? So we can start saving
1: sure
0: up, girl. Like, because I'm sitting here and I'm thinking to myself, like, you guys are saying, yeah, save the ticket, save it. But how much am I looking at, more or less, so I can be able to enjoy this experience for real?
1: Sure. So, look, I don't want to speak to ticket pricing too much.
0: Yes.
1: We don't know what 2027 is going to look
0: exactly,
1: like.
0: Exactly.
1: But what I would say is definitely back on the outfits. I've seen some amazing, you know, just people beautifully dressed.
0: Yeah.
1: And save up towards just like something that you'll feel comfortable but, you know, beautiful in to take it all in. So, yeah.
0: Natando Vilagazi, ladies and gents, the head marketing manager at Handy Andy, the official host and sponsor of this amazing Ascot experience that we're having right now. It's a bit silent right now. I think there's a changeover. Swae Lee's probably coming in a little bit later. And then me and Natando are going to be singing to Bryson Tiller later on. So check out our socials. Where can people catch you if ever they want to be able to get a hold of Natando Vilagazi?
1: Yes.
0: And they want your surface cleaning experts, your miracle hosts, to come into their events.
1: Okay.
0: Since now you're hosting Matatiana.
1: So definitely check us out on Instagram.
0: Yep.
1: So Handy Andy on Instagram is HandyAndy_SA.
0: Okay.
1: On Facebook as well. We go by the same name that you know, Handy Andy. Yeah, and that's where they can get in touch with us. Please, like, interact with us. You know, we're just really excited to sort of engage with everybody. And

0: is. Oh, that's where you can find us. Thank you.
1: Her name is Natanda Vilagazi, ladies and gents. It's All Girls on Deck. You know, ladies in charge. You know, my show is for female DJs, and we love the fact that Umphathi is a lady, and she held us down tonight. As we go back to the party right now, I believe they're prepping for Sway Lee. It's going to take roughly maybe 20 minutes or so. We're going to enjoy some music. Check out the YFM page and see the content. Everybody looks amazing. Everybody is in an excited mood, and we're looking forward to Bryson Tiller at around 9 p.m. It's hashtag All Girls on Deck. When we come back, more music.
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0: DJ Faye Faye brings all the girls to the Ascots, broadcasting live from the Durban July. 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
1: Way Up. What are some things you've lost in your couch?
2: Me, yeah. Me, I'm on fire, man. Yeah.
1: I wouldn't say that you're on fire. I would say that
2: I'm ablaze. I'm on paraffin tire, fire, like, yo. Lava. No wonder they call me a lava boy. Nyashisa.
1: Who calls you a lava boy?
2: Many people.
1: Like Bumang.
2: Benny. Tapelo. Tapsing. Joyce. All these people.
1: Who are they?
2: It doesn't matter who they are. They just exist.
1: Because I feel like I can't continue with the rest of my day unless I know who calls Wasabi lava boy.
2: Some people call me Commander.
1: Commander?
2: That one's very popular in Tsakani when I visit.
3: Ay, mi ay. Musu kabazu lava boy. As I say, force no matter. That's in this one, love us, love a boy. Musukum kapas, I'm so neat.
2: Love us, yes. Very common nickname, yeah.
1: So
2: yeah.
1: You'll be walking around full slow and someone will say, hey, love us.
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0: get so sentimental when I'm smoking on that. Ish, what a fire record by Masego. He just held it down on the stage. It's called Unhinged. Before that, I played you a little bit of the Tango Lango, Lim Crazy, as well as Al Chapo with Ebu Mnandini. And then before that, I played a double up of Shekinah Peace Mister, and of course, the man of the hour, Masego, featuring FKJ with Tato. My wires, welcome to it. If you don't know, it's hashtag All Girls on Deck with DJ Feifei. We're broadcasting live from the Hollywood Bets Durban, July. It's an absolute amazing night. Listen, I enjoyed that interview with the head of marketing of Handy Andy. And let me tell you, when we were speaking off air, she was telling me about the importance of being a miracle host. She mentioned how the bathrooms have got sanitary pads, they've got tampons. Listen, everything is sanitized, it's clean. Have you ever had a party that was hosted by Handy Andy, guys? Of course it's going to be clean. They are the miracle hosts. We're outside. We at the Ascot Marquee. If you don't know, Durban July is almost like a Coachella of racehorse beds, Hollywood beds, and all our favorite places where we like to party. There's all kinds of marquees. And we were saying this a little bit earlier on, guys. Save ang chalete so that you can come and be a part of this experience next year. Right now, though, we have an interval. Sway Lee is still going to be coming up on stage. Bryson Tiller's coming up a little bit later on. But I want to know from you, my wire, what song would you want Bryson Tiller to perform if you were here tonight? Let me know on the socials at DJ Feifei. Download the YFM app. It's free to download for Android and iOS users. If you were at Durban July at the Aston's Marquee and Bryson Tiller was about to take the stage, what three songs do you want him to make sure he goes on stage and performs before he leaves South Africa? Let me know on the socials, my wire. For now, I've got some more music coming up. I'm going to pay the bills as well. And then in the second hour, we're going to continue with this energy, with the track list. Of course, Shekinah is still going to be on stage, guys. What's the king? It's going to be an absolutely amazing night. So stick around for that one. It's hashtag it everywhere. All Girls on Deck with DJ Feifei. I've got a little bit of Calvin Momo. I've got some Casper Nyovest because he's also going to be on stage. And of course, Shekinah. So stick around.
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0: 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I'm
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1: Major Steez. Y.
2: I'd like you to make some noise for the big head. Yes, sir. I just want to firstly congratulate you on a million streams on the album in 10 days only. That's crazy business. Let's fast check the story. You meet Kabza. Are you like to him? Let's get in studio. How does it go?
3: Dude was like, yeah, nah, do your thing. I didn't really get to do my thing
2: in
3: front of him. Like, and then I was just left there with Sly.
2: Dude, how does that feel? And what was just you and Sly, now it's Kabza that's small on it.
3: I was a little tripped off because I left the studio and I thought that the song would probably just stay in.
2: You're originally a hip-hop and R&B artist. How did you manage to stay true to, like, you?
3: Glory to God, but I'm only starting. Sly is already from hip-hop, so, like, he already, like, peeped the swag that I had going on.
1: Get ready to elevate your night. Yeah! This is On The Streets, where the culture lives. Electrifying and always entertaining. It's All Girls on Deck.
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0: a cold storm is coming? 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
1: The 30th of June came and went, but the immigration crisis is far from over.
2: The hypocrisy of our democracy, it's sickening. The state is dysfunctional. This problem, it's been a ticking time bomb. When Thabo Mbeki was president, we had a little bit of a scuffle. Nothing has been done. The government is not acting. They're only doing this now because people are taking a stand.
1: Catch the full conversation of What's the Word now on Y's YouTube channel. 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
5: Saturday nights on Y belong to female DJs. I gave you some music by DJ Khaled featuring Rihanna. And of course, the man of the hour tonight, Mr. Bryson. So that's called Wild Thoughts. And before that, I played you a little bit of Keto CSA and Asante Umsindo. Listen, it's a beautiful Saturday night. We're outside Hollywood Bets Durban July 2026 at the Ascots Marquee. It's literally powered by so many brands. We're upstairs enjoying some Blue Label. We're enjoying champagne. If ever you've wondered, what does Durban July feel like? Will I be excited when my favorite artist is on stage? Will I

0: stand in front there by the stage and wait for my artist so that I can be able to go home and be like to my friends, guys, Kim Nyimbonilo Bryson Tiller. I was down in the crowd just before, what's his face, Masego went on stage, right? And literally I met these girls. These girls were standing in the front while the interval was happening, like the interval that's happening right now, where they're setting up the stage for the artist. And she was like, girl, I am not moving. I'm going to stand here until Masego arrives. I'm like, girl, you're going to stand here until Masego arrives? She said, girl, I'm going to stand here until Masego arrives. And guess what? When Masego arrived and I went to the front with Percy, I found that girl there with her best friend. I literally stood with them. And then Masego was like, shout out to the beautiful lady in the front. And he was talking about me. He was talking about me. So this is a voice note from my girls when we were down in the front just before Masego went on stage. If you're listening right now, I asked you a little bit earlier, what three songs do you want Bryson Tiller to perform if you were at the Durban July? For now, let's check out what was happening on the ground earlier before Masego came on stage.
1: Guys,
2: my name is Namtha. We're at the Ascot at the Hollywood o'clock. Hollywood Bib.
3: Yes.
2: Gravel Race Course, and we are waiting for Bryson Tiller. Oh my god, I cannot wait to see the love of my life.
3: The love of your life, girl. Everybody's gonna be fighting for that.
2: I know, right? I know, right? But he's mine.
3: Yeah.
2: He's mine. Girls, he's mine.
3: Yeah.
2: He's mine.
3: You're standing front row waiting for him, and who else?
2: Masego. We're supposed to see Masego, actually.
3: Yeah.
2: Oh my god, I'm so excited. Guys, why aren't you guys here?
3: Buy your ticket.
4: Lynn, how long?
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1: When the forecast says a cold storm is coming, they're talking about Smirnoff Ice. 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
1: It's officially 20 minutes past 7 p.m. on a Saturday night. It's hashtag All Girls on Deck with DJ Feifei. If you don't know, every single Saturday night, the ladies, Vantombazana, Banyana, we take over the Y playlist and we bring you the hottest, the freshest, and the most talented female DJs. Tonight, we come through with a twist. If you don't know, every now and then, we do these outside broadcasts where we go to really fire parties. And tonight, we're outside in Durban at the Hollywood Bets Durban July. My goodness, I hope you enjoyed my little playlist. Of course, I did say this earlier on that the playlist of the songs that are going to be playing this entire 2 hours are going to be the lineup that's taking over the stage at the Ascots Marquee at Durban July. Right now, Shekinah's on stage. Oh, she's playing all of my favorite songs. I had to run back here. I've got some voice notes on the ground. So many fans of these international acts. So many fans of local acts. I mean, of course I played you Calvin, Momo and Elaine, Say I Do. Of course I played you Casper and Your Best Baby Girl. And then I threw in that brand new Bryson Tiller called It's Okay to Tell a Nigga Not Tonight. So right now, I'm going to play some voice notes. On the ground, I got to speak to Shilly Mings. I got to speak to this young lady I met in the front of the stage. When my Sago was on stage, she was rapping bar for bar for bar. Let me not say too much and let's hear what the vibe check is on the ground and Durban July at the Ascots Marquee. Let's take it.
2: What it do? We at the Durban July. This is the Fafta Luxom Takeover Weekend. We'll be at Hotbox tonight. We was at Cubs and Friends last night. It's a nice time out here in Durban. Shout out to DJ Feifei. We love you.
1: You say we. Who's we?
2: Luxom and Fafta.
1: Oh,
2: I'm Shilly Mings. How you doing?
1: Yeah, Shilly Mings from the north. We in Durban, baby.
2: You know the vibes. Let's go. You look amazing.
1: Thank you so much. My name is Tandra and I'm at the 2026 Durban July.
3: Yes.
1: This is my first time and I'm at the Ascots. Guys, I'm having the time of my life. Just saw my Sago, the first ever international artist I've ever seen. I'm having a jolly good time. Shekinah's on stage, it's about to be a party. Oh man, what an epic time we're having right here at the Durban July Hollywood Bets. As you can hear from that previous voice notes, we were right in front of the stage while Shekinah was performing. I'm going to go back on the ground and see how many more people I can get a vibe check from. My wires, let me know, what three songs do you want to hear from Bryson Tiller tonight, as well as Casper Nyovest? He's still going to be taking the stage. It's hashtag All Girls on Deck with DJ Feifei, broadcasting live from the Hollywood Bets Durban July at the Ascots Marquee.
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3: Yeah.
4: Speaking of breaking bones, bro, would you ever be in the mood of breaking someone's jaw, like maybe in boxing, you know?
5: Oh, tonight I like boxing.
4: You know, with that other guy.
3: Or maybe Casper. No, say his name. What's the problem?
4: With
3: Why can't you say his name?
4: With Casper. When is that ever going to happen?
3: I doubt that will ever happen. First of all, financially doesn't make sense for me. Mm-hmm. I saw the email from his team. They're offering like $500,000. Mm-hmm. I'm not going to train for $500,000.
4: Sure.
3: Yeah, they must give me like 3 maybe.
4: Okay.
3: Yeah.
4: Okay.
3: Come on. I'm not trying to be arrogant or anything. It takes a lot to train.
4: It does, bro.
3: It takes a lot. Food and all the other stuff, especially boxing, man. That's some high level stuff.
4: It is.
5: To transform your body from.
3: Yeah.
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0: My why is, if you know this song, I need you to sing along. Eish, in exchange for me. For me. His name is Bryson Tiller. We're expecting him at 9 p.m. tonight. Hollywood Beds, Durban, July. Oh my God. The Escorts Marquee. What are you talking about? Very big shout out to everybody that's tuned into the show tonight. It's hashtag All Girls on Deck with DJ Feifei. Did you hear it? Did you hear that song? He said, so give me all of you in exchange for me. We're literally sitting at the edge of our seats waiting for Bryson Tiller to come through and bless us with an absolutely epic performance. If you don't know, it's DJ Feifei. Hashtag it everywhere. All Girls on Deck. Broadcasting live from Durban, July, the Hollywood Beds, Durban, July, at the Escorts Marquee. My goodness, guys. Myself and Akeem, which is technical on the ground, we were literally enjoying Shekinah's rendition of Oh Darling. I was telling him, I'm like, bro, Shekinah is one of the best live performers we have in South Africa because she literally changes. What's about in light of what we've been experiencing with the AI performer? Hey, Shekinah is one of those artists that literally, when you listen to the song live, it sounds 10 times better than what she recorded in the studio. Right now, she's singing Let's Take It Back to the Beach. Oh man, I wish we could go to the beach right now. That's how good the vibes are. Sasha Go Girls on Deck, we're still on the ground waiting for Casper Nyovest, waiting for Sway Lee, and of course, waiting for the man of the hour himself, Bryson Tiller. Stick around my wires. I'm going to go on the ground, see if I can get another vibe check after Shekinah's performance, and then we're going to wrap up the show. It's hashtag it, All Girls on Deck with DJ Feifei. Go check out my profile on Instagram at DJ Feifei. I put up enough content for you guys to feel like you are on the ground enjoying the experience. I put up Masega's performance. I put up Shekinah's performance. My goodness, I am so excited. It's hashtag All Girls on Deck live at Hollywood Beds, Durban, July.
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6: Why?
7: Saturday nights on Why belong to female DJs. We are outside tonight. I told you guys, sometimes we're in Durban for the Hollywood Bits Durban July. The Ascots marquee is literally on fire. I went up and I was like, I need to get one more voice note on the ground. I need to vibe check my wire. I need you to understand the importance. Next year, make sure you are here having a good old time with us. I bumped into the beautiful Nomalangalanga. She's a presenter on Creative Corner. If you don't know, this is what she had to say in terms of her vibe check for tonight's marquee, the Ascots marquee at the Hollywood Bay Durban July. Nomalanga girl,
8: Oh my gosh, Durban July needs to be Durban July, June, April, May. Hey, every month, what a vibe. Shout out to Ascots, a beautiful marquee and a beautiful experience.
7: Yeah, but if we don't know where we think we're girl.
8: I'm Nomalanga, yes, I said it twice because I'm just that nice. I'm just that happy that I'm here tonight.
7: Oh my goodness. You can literally hear that she's a presenter. The girl didn't even need me to bring the mic closer to her. So that's basically her vibe check for the night. It's hashtag All Girls on Deck with DJ Faith. I'm going to play a couple more songs, pay the bills, and then afterwards I've got one more VN from a very important person who is literally behind this entire experience. He's going to tell you why you need to save your money and be here next year. Don't go anywhere.
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0: DJ Feifei brings all the girls to the Ascots, broadcasting live from the Durban July. 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
1: When the forecast says a cold storm is coming, they're talking about Smirnoff Ice. Winter might bring the cold, but Smirnoff Ice brings the chill. Light, crisp, refreshing, and made to turn cold nights into a good time. 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
8: And just like that, my Y, are we wrapping up our official OB outside broadcast right here at Hollywood Bates, Durban, July. What a beautiful evening it has been. Thank you so much for joining me. Very big shout out to all of the Y's that were on the ground here in Durban. They definitely allowed me to feel like, you know what, this experience deserves to be on air. Hence why it's important for us to give you guys those vibe checks. Before we let, this night end off, I did go out and I found the man who's behind the Ascots marquee. If ever you are listening right now and you want to know the importance of being behind the scenes of such huge events, then I need you to go and find this guy on the socials. His handle is at SIBO under the Zulu. His name is Sibo, and I asked him, I'm like, yo Sibo, I don't even want to do an interview, man. I just need you to say something about this event. Speak on Ascots, speak on the marquee, speak on the importance and how this is going to come back next year. And this is literally what he had to say, my wire. Sibo?
9: Say it again.
10: No, hold on. So good to see you, Faye. I'm glad you're in Durban. This is my hometown.
9: Yeah.
10: This is the best night of a lot of people's lives, including my own.
9: Yeah.
10: This is the

0: first night of their Nogo Ascots. We'll be here next year and the year after that.
1: Really?
0: YFM's gonna be with us.
1: DJ Fayfay's
0: gonna be with us. Bryson Tiller may come back. We may get somebody else. I don't know, but listen, G Unit.
1: Yeah.
0: Let's
1: Ooh,
0: go.
1: Ooh, you're taking it
0: let's
1: to the
0: go.
1: Next level. Okay.
0: Look, all I wanna say is the most important thing in this world is freedom to represent yourself creatively. And the freedom to choose how you live your life through culture and expressing yourself.
1: Oh.
0: And I'm saying tonight is the first night in Durban. It's not going to be the last night. We have given birth to the Ascots. And that is a proud representation of everybody that's come out tonight. Masego, Bryson Tiller, Sway Lee, Casper Nyoves,
1: Elaine,
0: Shekana, Trezor. I love everybody who's come on the stage. But I love everybody who came out to see them even more.
1: Thank you
0: so especially
1: much.
0: Love YFM.
1: Ah, we love you too.
0: Especially love, Faye.
1: I'm gonna keep that. Oh man, very big shout out to Zisiwo. Man, I can't even say anything after that. That's how we wrap up the night, my wires. I'm back again next week, Saturday, 6 to 8 p.m. Let's awara. Next weekend, we're doing a takeover from Transcend Academy. The girlies are coming through. They're gonna be rocking the decks. I just wanna spend a very, very, very big shout out and a huge thank you to the lady behind my look tonight. If you wanna see what I'm wearing, I'm gonna be posting it up at DJ Fayfay. Her name is Kosi Nkosi. She dressed me in the most finest outfit that obviously screams country allure right here at the Hollywood Bay. It's Durban July. From me, I am out of here. Don't worry. I'm leaving you in the capable hands of Club Y. And a little bit later on, we've got DJ Shimza for Kama Kama Radio. It's hashtag All Girls on Deck with DJ Fayfay. We out.
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Why?

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1: The 30th of June came and went, but the immigration crisis is far from over.
2: The hypocrisy of our democracy, it's sickening. The state is dysfunctional. This problem has been a ticking time bomb. When Thabo Mbeki was president, we had a little bit of a scuffle. Nothing has been done. The government is not acting. They're only doing this now because people are taking a stand.
1: Catch the full conversation of What's the Word now on Wise YouTube channel. 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
5: What are some things you've lost in your couch?
6: Me, yeah. Me, I'm on fire, man. Yeah.
5: I wouldn't say that you're on fire. I would say that
6: I'm ablaze. I'm on paraffin tire. Fire. Like, yo, lava. No wonder they call me a lava boy. Nyashisa.
5: Who calls you a lava boy?
6: Many people.
5: Like Bumang.
6: Benny. Tapelo. Tapsing. Joyce, all these people.
5: Who are they?
6: It doesn't matter who they are, they just exist.
5: Because I feel like I can't continue with the rest of my day unless I know who calls Wasabi Lava Boy.
6: Some people call me Commander.
5: Commander?
6: That one's very popular in Tsakani when I visit.
7: Ay, mi, ay. 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Stana saseka. As I say, force to my daughter, simply on lovers, lover boy, Musum Kapas, I'm Shani.
6: Lovers, yes. Very common nickname, yeah.
5: So you'll be walking around full slow and someone will say, hey, lovers!
6: I'm like, hey, man.

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Hurry! 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Hurry! Hurry! Hurry! Hurry! Hurry! Hurry! Hurry! Hurry! Hurry! Hurry! Hurry! Hurry! Hurry! Hurry! Hurry! Hurry! Hurry! Hurry! Hurry! Hurry! Hurry! Hurry! Hurry! Hurry! Hurry! Hurry! Hurry! Hurry! Hurry! Hurry! Hurry! Hurry! Hurry! Hurry! Hurry! Hurry! Hurry! Hurry! Hurry! Hurry! Hurry! Hurry! Hurry! Hurry! Hurry! Hurry! Hurry! Hurry! Hurry! Hurry! Hurry! Hurry! Hurry! Hurry! Hurry! Hurry! Hurry! Hurry! Hurry! Hurry! Hurry! Hurry! Hurry! Hurry! Hurry! Hurry! Hurry! Hurry! Hurry! Hur

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7: Oh, so now you like boxing.
6: You know, with that other guy.
5: Or maybe Casper. No, say his name. What's
6: Kasper,
5: the problem?
6: With
5: Why can't you say his name?
6: With Casper. When is that ever going to happen?
5: I doubt that will ever happen. First of all, financially doesn't make sense for me. Mm-hmm. I saw the email from his team. They're offering like $500,000. Mm-hmm. I'm not going to train for $500,000.
6: Sure.
5: Yeah, they must give me like 3 maybe.
6: Okay.
5: Yeah.
6: Okay.
5: 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It takes a lot to train.
6: It does, bro.
5: It takes a lot of food and all the other stuff, especially boxing. And that's some high level stuff.
6: It is.
7: To transform your body from.
5: Yeah.
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1: When the forecast says a cold storm is coming, they're talking about Smirnoff Ice. Winter might bring the cold, but Smirnoff Ice brings the chill. 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

0: Cooking up the heat, it's why.
1: When the forecast says a cold storm is coming, they're talking about Smirnoff Ice. Winter might bring the cold, but Smirnoff Ice brings the chill. Light, crisp, refreshing, and made to turn cold nights into a good time. So, whatever you do when the temperature drops, take the vibes up with the ice. Smirnoff Ice, available in a fresh look, but same delicious taste. Best served chilled, even in winter. 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

0: There's no problem when the answer is why.
1: When the forecast says a cold storm is coming, they're talking about Smirnoff Ice. Winter might bring the cold, but Smirnoff Ice brings the chill. Light, crisp, refreshing, and made to turn cold nights into a good time. So, whatever you do when the temperature drops, take the vibes up with the ice. 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

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Setting the tempo.

0: 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It's feeling empty without the Y app. So you're a chill dude who prefers this sound.
1: Big dog people is weed. Big dog people is weed. Big dog the bloody fatty. Big dog is just a
0: need. But your girl, well, your girl prefers this kind of music. And I'm a gents jam to this.
1: Can I be yelling out gang gang? Do you gang bang? I be outside with my gang gang.
0: So you can never win, right?
2: Right?
0: Wrong. 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

Josh.

0: weather forecast says a cold storm is coming, they're talking about Smirnoff Ice. Winter might bring the cold, but Smirnoff Ice brings the chill. Light, crisp, refreshing, and made to turn cold nights into a good time. So, whatever you do when the temperature drops, take the vibes up with the ice. 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
1: What's the awesome things you've lost in your couch?
2: Me, I'm on fire, man. Yeah.
1: I wouldn't say that you're on fire. I would say that
2: I'm ablaze. I'm on paraffin tire, fire, like, yo. Lava. No wonder they call me a lava boy. Nyashisa.
1: Who calls you a lava boy?
2: Many people.
1: Like Bumang.
2: Benny. Tapelo. Tapsing. Joyce. All these people.
1: Who are they?
2: It doesn't matter who they are. They just exist.
1: Because I feel like I can't continue with the rest of my day unless I know who calls Wasabi lava boy.
2: Some people call me Commander.
1: Commander?
2: That one's very popular in Tsakani when I visit.
3: Ay, mi, ay. 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
2: Lovers, yes. Very common nickname, yeah.
1: So you'll be walking around Foslo and someone will say, hey, lovers!
2: I'm like, hey, man.
1: Guys, I will give you 10 out of 10 for creativity.
0: Surfing the airwaves on the same wavelength as you. Why?

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0: Why Marks the Spud?
1: I made it onto the field. I used to be mid. They calling me
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0: When the forecast says a cold storm is coming, they're talking about Smirnoff Ice. Winter might bring the cold, but Smirnoff Ice brings the chill. Light, crisp, refreshing, and made to turn cold nights into a good time. 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
1: When you need an endless supply of vibes, you've always got Y.

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1: We grew up and we are told a lot of things. The most famous ones is that an apple a day keeps a doctor away. Okay. And to help us get into the crux of all of this, dietitian Mbali Mapoli. We see an apple at face value, but like there's more to it than what meets the eye.
2: Yeah.
1: So,
2: yeah,
1: very super the apple. This is mine.
2: An apple is packed with obviously nutrients, packed with vitamins, packed with minerals.
1: Okay.
2: Fruits.
1: Okay.
2: But also, which I think makes an apple very popular, is its accessibility.
1: What's the big difference between a green apple and a red apple?
2: Oh, no, there's no nutritional difference.
1: So when we speak about 100% juice, does it contain the same nutritional value? Like if I get that apple 100% juice?
2: Food fest, an apple fest before an apple juice.
1: It's apple kafuna.
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0: center. 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
2: Make some noise for Prince KB in the building.
3: Of breaking bones, bro. Would you ever be in the mood of breaking someone's jaw, like maybe in boxing, you know? You know, with that other guy,
4: or maybe Kesma. No, say his name. What's the problem?
3: With
4: why can't you say his name?
3: With Kesma. When is that ever going to happen?
4: I doubt that will ever happen. First of all, financially, doesn't make sense for me. I saw the email from his team. They're offering like $500,000. I'm not gonna train for $500,000.
3: Sure.
4: Yeah, they must give me like 3, maybe.
3: Okay.
4: Yeah.
3: Okay.
4: I mean, come on. I'm not trying to be arrogant or anything. It takes a lot to train.
3: It does, bro.
4: It takes a lot. Food and all the other stuff, especially boxing, man. That's some high level stuff.
3: It is.
2: To transform your body from.
4: Yeah.
1: 3 to 6 p.m. For more on this conversation, check out.

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2: Yeah, so Jibane, look.
1: That's right.
0: Sis.
3: Nimkoza.
1: Somebody take a shot real quick.
3: Aye, man.

If you're happy and you know it, don't hold back. Turn it up with Sinaye. This is Happy Hour. Step into the group chat. Tap into trending chats that get you talking and get the game plan on all things hot on your screen. Sinaye keeps you entertained for the happiest hour of your day, where the vibes hit harder than the traffic. 6 to 7 p.m. Monday to Friday with Sinaye. Let's get happy. This is Happy Hour. We can't remember Sundays without Y.

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0: But your girl, well, your girl prefers this kind of music. And I'm a gents jam to this. So you can never win, right?
2: Right? Right?
0: Wrong. And we can tell you why. This is the frequency that moves you.

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1: Afrobeat to R&B,
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2: Thank you, Travis.

0: Uncensored.
1: The person who sent this particular voice note is not all right. Muska Priest. Today, he sent it with 1, 2, 3, 4 exclamation marks. I've never seen that.
2: Four!
1: Did you please play exclamation mark, exclamation mark, exclamation mark? So, let me do what he says.
3: Me nanje, ni kulumelu make, wa mi, wa vileba, wa boni kaba. Wa bono muntunji, o engundini,
4: as many guys, I'll judge somebody of the accents. I feel like they're laying it on too thick. You know, there's those people that when in public, you know, the ladies, they like to,
5: Guys, accent guy too. Now we're talking about a shy accent, a proper, a dope, nanani.
6: You can never judge someone's level of intelligence based on the accent that they carry, because usually that will shock you.
7: Preach, mom.
0: Monday to Thursday, 8 to 10 p.m. Why?
8: 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Hold up.
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0: This is the gully of the bold, the loud, the use me as a button for legendary, the frequency of the future. You found us.
1: It's bad, guys. 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
0: You've taken
2: one small step for man, one giant leap for mankind.
0: And peep the motion, because this isn't just radio. This is what Aura on 50,000 sounds like. The RSA in your DNA, what AI can't replicate. This is the unstoppable era, meaning we won't stop playing hits, sharing your stories, and reflecting your vibes, because we are in service of the future. Stick to your why and don't touch that dial. 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

0: This is the gully of the bold, the loud, the use me as a button for legendary, the frequency of the future. 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
0: You've taken
2: one small step for man, one giant leap for mankind.
0: And peep the motion, because this isn't just radio. This is what Aura on 50,000 sounds like. The RSA in your DNA, what AI can't replicate. This is the unstoppable era, meaning we won't stop playing hits, sharing your stories, and reflecting your vibes, because we are in service of the future. Sundays Set Right, only on Y.